0: This is Sun in Estevan at 102.3 FM. CHSN is a proud part of Golden West. 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
1: We've officially reached the middle of the week, close enough to Friday to start thinking about weekend plans, but still far enough away that your coffee may be doing some heavy lifting. I'm Lois Fever, and here's your local news. A few fires needed to be tamped down over the week by the Estevan Fire Rescue. Discover Estevan's Scott Bolton dives into one of the calls.
2: At 6:22 p.m. on May 13th, EFR received a dispatch for a grass fire occurring in the southeast area of the city, near the Beanfeet Mine Access Road. Crews quickly brought the grass fire under control after arriving on the scene. Crews successfully extinguished the fire while remaining on scene afterwards to assist Sask Power. The cause of the fire is under investigation. For a full list of the blazes they battled over the week, see our article on Discover Estevan.
1: This week, the southeast skies will have storms overhead as rain is expected. Environment Canada meteorologist Matt Lonnie has more on the upcoming weather.
3: A risk of a thunder shower in the afternoon. Beyond that, we do see some lingering instability for much of the week. The air mass is coming from the northwest, and we've seen that activity in Alberta for the last few days. So that's going to migrate slowly eastward into Saskatchewan.
1: Lonnie says they don't expect any warning criteria, but people should keep their eyes on the sky anyways. Canadian Blood Services is launching a national push this summer to boost blood and plasma donations as demand continues to rise across the country. For more, here's Discover Estevan's Brock Cullen.
4: Canadian Blood Services is encouraging Canadians to step up this summer as demand for blood and plasma continues to grow nationwide. The organization has launched a new campaign called Fill Every Donation Chair, aimed at increasing donations during the busy summer travel season when appointment numbers typically drop as people head on vacation. Officials say only about 2% of eligible Canadians currently donate, even though demand has grown by more than 10% for blood and about 50% for plasma in recent years. The increase is being driven by an aging population and advances in medical treatments that rely on blood products. Canadians can book appointments online, through the mobile app, or by phone. For Discover Estevan, I'm Brock Cullen.
1: Carlisle's townwide garage sale featured a unique setup this year, with one church turning its property into a central gathering place for shoppers. The space made it easier for visitors to browse multiple sellers in one stop, while extras like wagon rides helped create a more relaxed, family-friendly atmosphere throughout the day. Lead pastor Matthew Redstone explains how everything was organized.
5: We just invited the church to bring, if anybody had anything they wanted to sell, to just bring it to the church property, and then instead of having it all scattered, there's kind of a one-stop shop for anybody who is interested.
1: The combination of convenience and added activities helped keep a steady flow of people coming throughout the day. For the latest updates, storm coverage, local news, sports, and community stories as they happen, make discoverestevan.com your first stop. It's local news that lives where you do.
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1: The Estevan Gymnastics Club is coming off a strong run of competitions this spring, with athletes showing depth across all levels. Performances in Saskatoon, Moose Jaw, and Regina helped build momentum heading into provincials. Club president and administrator Mary Stubel says that progress showed at the provincial meet.
6: On May 1st to 3rd, our club attended provincials in Regina. We had 12 athletes qualify, which is a really good number for us. Aubrey Barker placed first vault in her age category, and Lila Hill third overall in her age category.
1: The club now turns its focus to upcoming Western and national competitions. It's another big divisional matchup tonight for the Toronto Blue Jays as they finish their series with the New York Yankees. Toronto nearly erased a late deficit Tuesday night, but came up short in a 5-4 loss. Dalton Varsho continued his strong stretch with four hits, while the Jays pitching staff struck out 11 Yankee batters in the game. The Blue Jays and Yankees wrap up the series tonight with the first pitch scheduled for 5:05 Sask time. Coaches, players, and fans, don't keep those scores to yourself. 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
1: Throughout the day, increasing cloud cover will bring a chance of showers to the southeast, along with the risk of a thunderstorm. Temperatures will reach around 20 before cooling to 5 overnight under mainly cloudy skies. Thursday stays cloudy with a high of 16 and more chance of showers and thunderstorms. Sunshine returns Friday with a high of 21. The weekend looks beautiful with sunny skies and a high of 24 Saturday before warming to 28 on Sunday. Get the latest forecast at your fingertips by downloading our Discover Estevan app.

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2: Today around Estevan, we've got cloudy periods, scattered showers, and risk of a thunderstorm moving through the region as temperatures climb to 20. Overnight lows dip to around 5. Thursday brings another chance of showers and storms with cooler high of 16. By Friday, the sunshine returns with a high of 21. Stay weather ready. 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
1: Discover Estevan weather.
4: Expect a mix of sun and cloud throughout the day with a chance of showers and the possibility of thunderstorms across the southeast. Temperatures reach around 20 degrees. Overnight drops to 5 degrees with mainly cloudy skies. Thursday remains unsettled with a high of 16. Conditions improve Friday with sunny skies and warmer temperatures returning to a daytime high of 21. 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
1: It's Wednesday, the unofficial speed bump of the week. Not quite Monday anymore, not quite Friday yet. I'm Lois Fever, and here's what's happening around Southeast Saskatchewan. With a windy and dry week, fire safety was top of the mind for the Esteban Fire Rescue. That included helping out other communities, as Discover Esteban Scott Bolton explains.
2: At 11:55 a.m. on May 14th, crews were called to assist the Lampman Fire Department for a commercial structure fire and roof collapse in Lampman. Crews responded to the scene and assisted, as Lampman Fire was dealing with multiple calls at the time. Once Lampman resources were free and could make it to the scene, EFR crews turned it over and returned to Esteban. Currently, there are no reports of injuries from the incident, and the cause of the incident is currently unknown. For a full look at the weekly fire report, head to Discover Esteban.
1: This week, thunderstorms are expected to pop in and out of the southeast before warming up on the weekend. Whether that's the start of a warm summer is anyone's guess, says Environment Canada meteorologist Matt Lonnie.
3: Computer models are kind of finicky for anything beyond about Sunday. So we'll see if those highest temperatures actually get realized on Monday. Depending on which computer model you trust, they're giving a fairly wide range of possibilities beyond Sunday. So Monday, you know, I'm not saying that 28 is ruled out, but we'll have to see as the time gets closer.
1: For the time being, temperatures will be seasonal as thunderstorms move overhead. With demand for blood and plasma continuing to rise across Canada, Canadian Blood Services is encouraging more people to donate this summer. Here's Discover Esteban's Brock Cullen with the details.
4: Canadian Blood Services is urging Canadians to consider donating blood or plasma as demand continues to climb nationwide. A new campaign is focusing on filling donation chairs during the summer months when bookings typically drop despite ongoing patient needs across the healthcare system. Officials say just a small percentage of eligible Canadians are currently donating, even as demand continues to rise due to an aging population and advances in medical treatment that rely on blood and plasma products. The organization says it hopes to reverse that trend through increased awareness and easier access to booking appointments. For Discover Esteban, I'm Brock Cullen.
1: Visitors had more than just shopping to enjoy during one church's participation in Carlisle's townwide garage sale weekend. The church added extra elements to help create a welcoming and one-stop shopping experience. Lead pastor Matthew Redstone on where the proceeds were going.
5: All proceeds from the event went to Kenosha Lake Bible Camp. It's one of the camps that we support, and we just saw it as an opportunity to support them through our generosity. And so if they didn't have stuff, they could bring baking. And then along with the bake sale, we also had a couple from our church bring their horses and wagon, and we did wagon rides all day.
1: The combination of shopping and interactive features help draw a steady crowd throughout the day. 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
1: Throughout the day, increasing cloud cover will bring a chance of showers to the southeast, along with the risk of a thunderstorm. Temperatures will reach around 20 before cooling to 5 overnight under mainly cloudy skies. Thursday stays cloudy with a high of 16 and more chance of showers and thunderstorms. Sunshine returns Friday with a high of 21. The weekend looks beautiful with sunny skies and a high of 24 Saturday before warming to 28 on Sunday. Get the latest forecast at your fingertips by downloading our Discover Esteban app.
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4: Today around Estevan, we've got cloudy periods, scattered showers, and risk of a thunderstorm moving through the region as temperatures climb to 20. Overnight lows dip to around 5. Thursday brings another chance of showers and storms with cooler high of 16. By Friday, the sunshine returns with a high of 21. Stay weather ready. 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
2: Discover Estevan weather.
7: Expect a mix of sun and cloud throughout the day with a chance of showers and the possibility of thunderstorms across the southeast. Temperatures reach around 20 degrees. Overnight drops to 5 degrees with mainly cloudy skies. Thursday remains unsettled with a high of 16. Conditions improve Friday with sunny skies and warmer temperatures returning to a daytime high of 21. 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
1: Congratulations, we've made it to Wednesday, the point in the week where calendars get double-checked and everyone starts asking, wait, what day is it again? I'm Lois Fever, and your local news starts now. A trio of fires sprung up for the Estevan Fire Rescue last week with dry conditions in the southeast. As winds picked up, one call had them responding in the city, says Discover Estevan's Scott Bolton.
2: Later in the day on May 14th at around 4 p.m., crews were dispatched to a residential structure fire in the northwest area of the city. Upon responding, crews quickly brought the fire under control, while remaining on the scene to perform overhaul and confirm that the fire was extinguished. No injuries were reported, with the fire damage contained to the structure. The cause of the fire is currently under investigation. For a full look at the EFR's work over the week, see our article on Discover Estevan.
1: Thunderstorms will be seen this week as a persistent series of storms moves across the southeast. We should be able to avoid anything overly dangerous, says Environment Canada meteorologist Matt Lonnie.
3: At this point, we're not expecting too much in the way of alerts, but it is possible. Certainly, monitoring the weather is job one in the spring and summer months for severe weather. So the potential is never ruled out, but keep your eye on the sky.
1: Keep an eye on the forecast by heading to the Discover Estevan app. Canadian Blood Services is hoping to strengthen donation numbers this summer with a new national campaign aimed at increasing blood and plasma donations. Discover Estevan's Brock Cullen has more.
4: Canadian Blood Services has launched its Fill Every Donation Chair campaign, encouraging Canadians to donate blood or plasma as demand continues to rise across the country. The organization says donation numbers typically drop during the summer months, even though patient needs remain steady year-round. Officials say only about 2% of eligible Canadians currently donate, while demand for blood and plasma has increased significantly in recent years due to medical advancements and an aging population. They're encouraging both new and returning donors to book appointments ahead of the busy summer season through the website, mobile app, or by phone. For Discover Estevan, I'm Brock Cullen.
1: A strong volunteer effort helped ensure one church's garage sale location ran smoothly during a busy weekend in Carlisle. Families worked together to manage sales, welcome visitors, and keep activities like wagon rides running safely throughout the day. Lead pastor Matthew Redstone says the event was built on shared responsibility.
5: All right, four families with stuff, as well as the church kind of had gone through and found some stuff that we were no longer using. So we had the church itself at a table, had a couple volunteers just kind of helping sell the baking, making sure that the door rides, the kids are behaving on the wagon. And so, yeah, we had a pretty good team out to help pull it off.
1: Favorable weather helped round out the day, allowing both visitors and volunteers to make the most of the event. When the story continues after the newscast ends, you'll find it waiting for you at discoverestevan.com. Your home for local news, weather, and everything Southeast Saskatchewan.
0: Discover Estevan weather.
1: Throughout the day, increasing cloud cover will bring a chance of showers to the southeast, along with the risk of a thunderstorm. Temperatures will reach around 20 before cooling to 5 overnight under mainly cloudy skies. Thursday stays cloudy with a high of 16 and more chance of showers and thunderstorms. Sunshine returns Friday with a high of 21. The weekend looks beautiful with sunny skies and a high of 24 Saturday before warming to 28 on Sunday. Get the latest forecast at your fingertips by downloading our Discover Estevan app.
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4: Today around Estevan, we've got cloudy periods, scattered showers, and risk of a thunderstorm moving through the region as temperatures climb to 20. Overnight lows dip to around 5. Thursday brings another chance of showers and storms with cooler high of 16. By Friday, the sunshine returns with a high of 21. Stay weather ready, stream us anytime, anywhere. 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
0: Discover Estevan weather.
6: Expect a mix of sun and cloud throughout the day with a chance of showers and the possibility of thunderstorms across the southeast. Temperatures reach around 20 degrees. Overnight drops to 5 degrees with mainly cloudy skies. Thursday remains unsettled with a high of 16. Conditions improve Friday with sunny skies and warmer temperatures returning to a daytime high of 21. 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
1: We've officially reached the middle of the week, close enough to Friday to start thinking about weekend plans, but still far enough away that your coffee may be doing some heavy lifting. I'm Lois Fever, and here's your local news. A few fires needed to be tamped down over the week by the Estevan Fire Rescue. Discover Estevan's Scott Bolton dives into one of the calls.
2: At 6:22 p.m. on May 13th, EFR received a dispatch for a grass fire occurring in the southeast area of the city, near the Beanfeet Mine Access Road. Crews quickly brought the grass fire under control after arriving on the scene. Crews successfully extinguished the fire while remaining on scene afterwards to assist Sask Power. The cause of the fire is under investigation. For a full list of the blazes they battled over the week, see our article on Discover Estevan.
1: This week, the southeast skies will have storms overhead as rain is expected. Environment Canada meteorologist Matt Lonnie has more on the upcoming weather.
3: A risk of a thunder shower in the afternoon. Beyond that, we do see some lingering instability for much of the week. The air mass is coming from the northwest, and we've seen that activity in Alberta for the last few days. So that's going to migrate slowly eastward into Saskatchewan.
1: Lonnie says they don't expect any warning criteria, but people should keep their eyes on the sky anyways. Canadian Blood Services is launching a national push this summer to boost blood and plasma donations as demand continues to rise across the country. 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
4: Canadian Blood Services is encouraging Canadians to step up this summer as demand for blood and plasma continues to grow nationwide. The organization has launched a new campaign called Fill Every Donation Chair, aimed at increasing donations during the busy summer travel season when appointment numbers typically drop as people head on vacation. Officials say only about 2% of eligible Canadians currently donate, even though demand has grown by more than 10% for blood and about 50% for plasma in recent years. The increase is being driven by an aging population and advances in medical treatments that rely on blood products. Canadians can book appointments online, through the mobile app, or by phone. For Discover Estevan, I'm Brock Cullen.
1: Carlisle's townwide garage sale featured a unique setup this year, with one church turning its property into a central gathering place for shoppers. The space made it easier for visitors to browse multiple sellers in one stop, while extras like wagon rides helped create a more relaxed, family-friendly atmosphere throughout the day. Lead pastor Matthew Redstone explains how everything was organized.
5: We just invited the church to bring, if anybody had anything they wanted to sell, to just bring it to the church property, and then instead of having it all scattered, there's kind of a one-stop shop for anybody who is interested.
1: The combination of convenience and added activities helped keep a steady flow of people coming throughout the day. For the latest updates, storm coverage, local news, sports, and community stories as they happen, make discoverestevan.com your first stop. It's local news that lives where you do.
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1: Throughout the day, increasing cloud cover will bring a chance of showers to the southeast, along with the risk of a thunderstorm. Temperatures will reach around 20 before cooling to 5 overnight under mainly cloudy skies. Thursday stays cloudy with a high of 16 and more chance of showers and thunderstorms. Sunshine returns Friday with a high of 21. The weekend looks beautiful with sunny skies and a high of 24 Saturday before warming to 28 on Sunday. Get the latest forecast at your fingertips by downloading our Discover Estevan app.
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5: Overnight drops to 5 degrees with mainly cloudy skies. Thursday remains unsettled with a high of 16. Conditions improve Friday with sunny skies and warmer temperatures returning to a daytime high of 21. 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
2: Overnight lows dip to around 5. Thursday brings another chance of showers and storms with cooler high of 16. By Friday, the sunshine returns with a high of 21. Stay weather ready. 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
6: Overnight drops to 5 degrees with mainly cloudy skies. Thursday remains unsettled with a high of 16. Conditions improve Friday with sunny skies and warmer temperatures returning to a daytime high of 21. 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
3: Overnight lows dip to around 5. Thursday brings another chance of showers and storms with cooler high of 16. By Friday, the sunshine returns with a high of 21. Stay weather ready. 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
2: Overnight drops to 5 degrees with mainly cloudy skies. Thursday remains unsettled with a high of 16. Conditions improve Friday with sunny skies and warmer temperatures returning to a daytime high of 21. 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
2: Thursday brings another chance of showers and storms with cooler high of 16. By Friday, the sunshine returns with a high of 21. Stay weather ready. 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
1: Thursday remains unsettled with a high of 16. Conditions improve Friday with sunny skies and warmer temperatures returning to a daytime high of 21. 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
1: Me not working hard. 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And tonight, let's enjoy life.

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1: Thursday brings another chance of showers and storms with cooler high of 16. By Friday, the sunshine returns with a high of 21. Stay weather ready. 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
3: Thursday remains unsettled with a high of 16. Conditions improve Friday with sunny skies and warmer temperatures returning to a daytime high of 21. 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
2: Thursday brings another chance of showers and storms with cooler high of 16. By Friday, the sunshine returns with a high of 21. Stay weather ready. 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
2: Thursday remains unsettled with a high of 16. Conditions improve Friday with sunny skies and warmer temperatures returning to a daytime high of 21. 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
5: Thursday brings another chance of showers and storms with cooler high of 16. By Friday, the sunshine returns with a high of 21. Stay weather ready. 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
3: Thursday remains unsettled with a high of 16. Conditions improve Friday with sunny skies and warmer temperatures returning to a daytime high of 21. 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
2: Thursday brings another chance of showers and storms with cooler high of 16. By Friday, the sunshine returns with a high of 21. Stay weather ready. 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
3: Thursday remains unsettled with a high of 16. Conditions improve Friday with sunny skies and warmer temperatures returning to a daytime high of 21. Stay connected to local forecasts and stream us anywhere by downloading our Discover Estevan app. I'm Lois Fever.
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1: Thursday brings another chance of showers and storms with cooler high of 16. By Friday, the sunshine returns with a high of 21. Stay weather ready. 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
6: Thursday remains unsettled with a high of 16. Conditions improve Friday with sunny skies and warmer temperatures returning to a daytime high of 21. 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
1: Good morning. It's Thursday, May 21st, and if you can get through a couple more showery spring days, the weekend reward is sunshine and some much warmer temperatures. I'm Daniel Esplin. Virtual access to addiction medicine is expanding through rural communities. Mental Health and Addictions Minister Lori Carr talks about the impact felt by people affected.
2: This is another way for individuals to be able to get treatment while they're living in their home communities. They may not need actually to go into a treatment space, but this will allow them to go to their pharmacies and get the medication that they need to curb those addiction habits that they might have.
1: Carr says the program may see further expansion if it continues to be a success. The Pharmacy Proprietors Agreement connects the province with pharmaceutical operations and helps to fund their programs. Matthew Walliser, pharmacy head at Soros Family Pharmacy, talks about some of the services provided thanks to the funding.
3: It covers everything from the traditional dispensing fees to some of the other clinical services and roles that pharmacists have begun to provide and expanding upon. So we're looking at things like extending prescriptions that are out of refills, providing services for minor ailments, assessments and prescriptions for minor ailments when people aren't able to see their doctor or primary care provider.
1: Read up about the new funding in the three-year deal on Discover Estevan. The Oxbow Public Library is welcoming visitors back after a major renovation project that's breathed new life into the space. These are upgrades all made possible through community funding and grants. Branch librarian Megan Anderson says the project required some serious logistical effort behind the scenes.
4: This year in February, we did the outer main area, so that was a much larger project. We had to box up about 7,000 titles, so books that we had in our building, and move them. We were able to actually store the majority of our stuff in our back area. So yeah, we have brand new flooring. We had carpet from early 90s, we believe, that we replaced, and we painted the entire main area of the library as well.
1: The library has been fully reopened since March and is now preparing to welcome the public back again for a grand reopening celebration set for June 27th. The seed and feed giveaways continue across the southeast, highlighting local farmers during seeding season. Yesterday's stop featured Alan Walter, where crews are pushing through a busy spring after improved moisture helped conditions in recent days. Alan Walter, a fifth-generation farmer, describes his operation.
5: We're a mixed operation with grain and beef cattle. Obviously, seeding's underway right now. We have three seeders running and one sprayer and all the manpower behind it that keeps it running.
1: Nominate a farmer at discoverestevan.com before May 29th, and the crew will be out again today visiting another operation.
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1: The U11 AAA Brewers headlined a strong weekend for Estevan Minor Baseball, finishing atop the standings at a tournament in Bismarck before weather brought play to an early end. Elsewhere, the U13 AAA squad also found success, while older divisions dealt with a mix of results and rainouts across multiple matchups. High Performance Director Dylan LaFrance says the youngest group set the tone.
6: The U11 AAA Brewers were down in Bismarck. They went undefeated. They went 4-0 until they were rained out in the A-side championship, but they were crowned a champion, so they went ahead and won the tournament down there.
1: The Brewers return home this weekend with games scheduled at Mel Murray Cactus Park. The Toronto Blue Jays picked up a tight 2-1 win over the Yankees last night in New York. Rookie pitcher Trey Yesavage impressed with six shutout innings and eight strikeouts, while Andreas Giménez and Vladimir Guerrero Jr. drove in the runs for Toronto. The Jays bullpen closed things out late as Toronto snapped their losing skid against the division rivals.
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1: We have a 60% chance of showers this afternoon with a risk of a thunderstorm, high of 16 degrees. Then overnight, a few more showers and we'll drop down to a low of 6. For Friday, another chance of rain, high of 17. Then as we head into the weekend, finally some sunshine, 23 on Saturday, Sunday 27. And then Monday, as we start the next work week, we could get up to 30. For your weather anytime, make sure you follow us online with the Discover Estevan app or at discoverestevan.com.
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0: Today's best music on Sun 102, that was Zara Larsson starting things off with Midnight Sun. Good morning. Happy Thursday. Daniel Esplin back with you once again. It is 7 and misty. Mist just in a few areas. Looking good here in town, though. 16 the high. Chance of showers. We'll have a look at the rest of the work week's weather coming up here in about 10 minutes' time. And yeah, it's going to be a busy one here today. We have 25K payday coming up after the 7 a.m. news. Your chance to qualify, that is. Just make sure you're ready to call 634-1023. And don't forget, you can qualify online as well. We're doing one online qualifier each week. We've got all the details on discoverestevan.com, so read all about it. And yeah, we also have a very special guest that'll be joining us. Two guests, technically. Lyle McGilvery, the legendary broadcaster and Moose Whisperer, is coming by with his son Curtis. They have Moose Whisperer Season 4 that'll be coming out right away, and some plans for the summer, some really exciting stuff. So yeah, we'll hear from Lyle and Curtis McGilvery in the 8 o'clock hour, and then for the rest of the show, I don't know. We'll just see how it goes. We'll figure it out. At the very least, though, more of today's best music is on the way with Ed Sheeran and Camera up next.
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It is 9 degrees out there, and there is mist in a few areas, and hopefully Mother Nature will get all this rain out of her system before tomorrow afternoon. There is so much going on Friday into the weekend. I'll try to highlight a few things here in a moment. I also got a look at the weather on the way. First, though, this is Jess Bieber with Sorry.

0: This is Daniel Esplin back with you Thursday morning on Sun 102, and we got an action-packed weekend ahead of us. Well, actually, everything kind of gets kicked off tomorrow. Hopefully, though, we'll have the rain kind of done and over with by the early afternoon. But yeah, I'm really excited. Tomorrow, there's the S-Van Car Club, their first kind of show and shine, get-together, meet-up thing that they do. That is at the parking lot space between the old Mr. Mike's and the Southern Plains Co-op gas station there on Kensington. That's going to be really cool. There's also an economic development barbecue happening tomorrow. A bunch of stuff in Lampman. And then as we do head into the weekend, don't forget there's that fourth annual Rafferty Reservoir Walleye Tournament happening with Prairie Pro Outfitters. I'm pretty sure you can still sign up for it right now. Big cash prizes, a whole lot of fun there. There's also going to be midget wrestling on Saturday and a Taekwondo testing event at Spruce Ridge School. So, yeah, lots happening, lots on the go. Of course, there could be so much more that we don't know about, and that's where you can come in. Check out the Murray GM Community Events page at discoverestevan.com, and if you notice we're missing anything, especially if it's your event, make sure you get it posted. So there you go. After a look at the weather, we're going to have more of today's best music on the way with Tame Impala and Dracula coming up next.
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3: Discover Estevan weather.
0: Cloudy today with a 6% chance of showers this afternoon and a risk of a thunderstorm. We'll also see a high of 16. Then tonight, temperatures drop down to around 6 degrees while showers may continue. Tomorrow stays mainly cloudy with another 6% chance of rain through the morning and early afternoon and a high of 17.
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1: Happy Thursday, May 21st. You can really tell it's late May in Saskatchewan when people are wearing hoodies in the morning, but already making weekend plans for patios and barbecues. I'm Daniel Esplin. The province is rolling out a second wave of expansion for the Virtual Access to Addiction Medicine program. Mental Health and Addictions Minister Lori Carr says the latest expansion is another promising step forward for the service.
2: We added, it looks like probably about another 12 communities to this. The program reduces the transportation barriers and improves access to this life-saving medication for individuals with the substance use disorder.
1: Carr says the province saw strong early results after the first phase launched back in January. Pharmacists across Saskatchewan could soon have more ways to serve patients under the new Pharmacy Proprietors Agreement. The agreement was reached with the provincial government, and Matthew Walliser with Source Family Pharmacy says one part of the deal includes an expansion in services.
3: The biggest new service is the expansion of the MedReview program. It's going from eligible clients age 65 and over down to age 60 and over. So it expands it by 5 years. And it's people who are taking three or more chronic medications by prescription, plus two or more over-the-counter.
1: The agreement began on May 1st and runs over a three-year term. Renovations are now complete at the Oxbow Public Library, with staff now focused on getting more people through the doors. Along with a refreshed look, the library is also continuing to expand its programming. Branch librarian Megan Anderson says the renovations were completed in phases to keep services available as long as possible.
4: We were bequested some funds from the Nellie Adams estate, as well as we did some grant writing with Affinity and Southern Plains Co-op to fundraise for our flooring material. So last spring we did the back area, so about 40% of the branch, and we were able to stay open during that process. We got in some new laminate tile to replace our old carpet that we had.
1: With the work wrapped up, the library is preparing for a busy summer that will include programs, fundraisers, and an official grand reopening later this season. The Seed and Feed giveaways continue to shine a spotlight on local farms during one of the busiest stretches of the spring season. Yesterday's stop brought the crew to a large local operation where seeding continues to move ahead during a critical time of the year. Here's Alan Walter talking about his farm.
5: There's durum wheat and canola. It depends how big the potholes are, but we're touching 20,000 acres. This is our family farm. I'm the fifth generation of it, and I've been farming as long as I've been heavy enough for the safety switch on the seed.
1: Farm nominations for Seed and Feed continue through May 29th at discoverestevan.com, with another farm visit planned for today.
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1: The U13 AAA team delivered a strong showing for Estevan Minor Baseball in Bismarck, finishing well before rain shortened the tournament. The U11 AAA Brewers claim top spot in Bismarck as well, while U15 and U18 divisions across the system face tougher outings and weather disruptions. Dylan LaFrance, High Performance Director, says the Bismarck trip was productive overall.
7: The U13 AAAs were down in Bismarck as well, competing in the U13 tournament. They went 3-1 before getting rained out, but really good showing.
1: Meanwhile, the U18 AA Brewers will be at home this Sunday, hosting a doubleheader at Lim Prime Park. A strong night on the mound helped the Toronto Blue Jays edge the Yankees 2-1 last night. Trey Yesavage gave up just two hits over six scoreless innings in one of his best starts yet, and the Jays got their offense in the seventh inning thanks to a bases-loaded walk from Andrés Giménez and a sacrifice fly from Vladimir Guerrero Jr. Toronto held on late to grab the win in New York.
6: Discover Estevan weather.
1: Cloudy skies stick around with a 60% chance of showers this afternoon, a risk of thunderstorms as well, and a high of 16. Showers may continue overnight while temperatures will drop down to around 6. And then for tomorrow, another 60% chance of showers through the morning and early afternoon. And then the later in the day, a high of 17. Then finally, the weekend turnaround arrives. Sunshine and 23 for Saturday, a mix of sun and cloud and 27 on Sunday. And we could hit 30 degrees by Monday.
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I must say it's been nice here now that the weather has improved. Waking up with the birds chirping early in the morning. I just wish on the weekends I had a snooze button for them. That was Billie Eilish, Birds of a Feather Radio on Sun 102. We got a look at the weather on the way. And right now, this is Mariana's Trench with Desperate Measures.

0: Happy Wednesday. This is Daniel Esplin back with you on Sun 102. And we're going to have Vincent Dupuy, our expert news correspondent, heading out once again later today for Seed and Feed. We actually had Brock from Country 106.1 have a little conversation with the farm family we're featuring here today.
1: Good morning. I'm Brock Cullen. On the phone with us, we have our Seed and Feed winner for today. We're joined with Dennis Fornwald. Thank you, Dennis, for hopping on the phone with us this morning. I appreciate it.
2: No problem.
1: And can you tell us a little bit about your operation you have this year?
2: Yes. So I farm with my son, Landon. We farm about 5,000 acres, and we have a trainee from Germany right now with us that helps us in the spring, and then we'll get another one in August for to help us out with harvest. So we'll have two of them.
1: Wow, that's great.
2: Two of them help us out, so yeah.
1: Extra hands, hey, makes for less work for at least one person.
2: Yes. Yeah.
1: And Dennis, what are you seeding this year?
2: We are seeding some green peas, spring wheat, durum, yellow flax, and canola.
1: And how long have you been farming for, or just farming on this land for?
2: I've been farming for almost 50 years myself, so yeah. And my son is slowly moving into taking it over, so yeah. So I'll probably be around for a bit to help him out, keep helping him out, but yeah.
1: Your farming days are coming to an end. It's a lot of hard work, and thank you for all of that hard work that you, your son, and even your wife does.
2: Yeah, no problem.
1: And how are seeding conditions this year?
2: They were pretty good. We just had a lot of wind this spring. The surface was dry, but we got over an inch of rain here now, so great moisture again, and things are coming up really good, actually. Hopefully the frost, we don't get any more frost anymore now that the crop is coming up. So, yeah, no, things are looking really good right now.
1: And just to wrap this up, got to rewind the clock a little bit here. How was last year's harvest for you?
2: Pretty good. Our yields were good. Our grades were good. We always get some bad weather during harvest, a little few delays with moisture, but all in all, we sure can't complain. We got a good crop. There's a lot of areas that aren't as fortunate, but it was nothing to complain about, except for maybe the prices. Some of the prices aren't great to reflect on our other inputs, so it's a little worried about next year again with the price of diesel fuel and fertilizer. It's
1: Well,
2: where it's going to end up. So.
1: Yeah, absolutely. You never know. Gas and diesel seem to only be going up right now, at least. And Dennis, thank you for your time, and we'll be seeing you when we drop off your lunch later today.
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0: Another showery spring day ahead today with cloudy skies, a chance of afternoon showers, and the risk of a thunderstorm. We'll see a high of 16. Tonight, showers taper off later on with a low of 6. And then Friday stays mainly cloudy with scattered showers possible through the first half of the day and a high of 17.
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0: Someone or two, today's best music. It looks like the fog that we had in a few areas has cleared. It's 8, mostly cloudy with a breeze, 16 the high today. And of course, over the next couple of days, we are still expecting rain. And I am still hoping for a thunderstorm. Thankfully, though, by the weekend, it should be quite nice. We'll have some more details on that coming up here at the top of the hour with your news, weather, and sports as well. Don't miss your chance to qualify for 25K payday. We got a Weber Slate 17-inch from Johnson Plumbing and Heating. $309 is what we're saying the price is for this item. 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We'll be playing the higher or lower game after the 7 a.m. news. And if you need some more details on what's going on with 25K payday, make sure you check out DiscoverEstevan.com.
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1: It's Thursday, May 21st, and at this point in the week, coffee is less of a beverage and more of a support system. So thankfully, the weekend is almost here. I'm Daniel Esplin. More communities are gaining access to virtual addiction medicine services across Saskatchewan. Following two successful waves of expansion, Mental Health and Addictions Minister Lori Carr says the province is looking forward to continuing to help residents through the program.
2: We have individuals that have been using this successfully, and so it's something that we felt was important to expand to help more residents across the province on their recovery journey.
1: Carr says she would support a third wave of expansion if the program continues to see success. Pharmacies across Saskatchewan now have a new agreement in place with the provincial government. The Pharmacy Proprietors Agreement is expected to benefit communities across the province, according to Matthew Walliser with Soros Family Pharmacy.
3: I think it was a long time coming. It's good that it's in place now, and we're happy that there's some resolution with it. The best thing that people will benefit from is the fact that pharmacists and our professional advocacy group, as well as the provincial, the drug plan, and health plan, health minister, have recognized that clinical services, we can provide the biggest value to the people of the province.
1: More details on what's included in the agreement can be found on the Discover Estevan app. The Oxbow Public Library is showing off more than just a refreshed appearance following its recent renovations. The upgrades also come as the library celebrates its 45th anniversary, giving the community a chance to reconnect with the space. Local MLA Daryl Harrison recently toured the updated facility, while branch librarian Megan Anderson spoke about the renovations.
4: I actually invited Daryl Harrison to come. I had noticed that he did not have a library card in our system, so I invited him to come and sign up for one of those and see the renovations that we did to our branch. He was able to take a walk around, see all the changes and renovations we put into the building. I let him know kind of what people are able to do with their library cards nowadays.
1: The library is now preparing for its grand reopening on June 27th, along with a full lineup of events and a summer reading program themed Waves of Wonder. The Seed and Feed giveaways continue to make stops at farms across the region. Yesterday's visit brought the crew to a local operation working through a changing spring season, with weather continuing to play a major role in seeding progress. Here's fifth-generation farmer Alan Walter talking about how conditions have developed this spring.
5: It's been interesting. We hadn't had much moisture since mid-April, and things are getting a little dry up top, especially with last week's windstorm. Now we've just had an inch and a third of rain. The moisture has met from top to bottom, so there's lots of moisture to play with right now.
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1: It was a disrupted weekend for Estevan Minor Baseball's older divisions, with several games affected across U15 and U18 action. High Performance Director Dylan LaFrenz says conditions played a major role.
6: The U15 AA Brewers, they split their doubleheader with Swift Current this weekend in Estevan. The U15 AAA Twins are at the Legacy Tournament in Regina, and they went 1-2. The U18 AA Brewers had their games rained out this weekend. And then the U18 AAA Twins had a couple games against the Regina Athletic, and they dropped both those games.
1: The U18 AA Brewers return home Sunday to host a doubleheader at Lim Prime Park. The Toronto Blue Jays came away with a 2-1 victory over the Yankees last night. Toronto got a breakout performance from rookie Trey Yesavage, who struck out 8 through 6 scoreless innings. The Jays scored both of their runs in the 7th before surviving a late Yankees push in the 9th to secure the win.
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1: We're still hanging on to the unsettled spring weather for a couple of days. Today brings cloudy skies with a 6% chance of showers this afternoon and the possibility of a thunderstorm with a high of 16. Tonight, showers continue with a risk of a thunderstorm early in the evening before dropping to 6 overnight. Friday looks pretty similar with mainly cloudy skies, scattered showers through the morning and early afternoon, and a high of 17. But after that, things improve in a big way. Sunny and 23 on Saturday, up to 27 Sunday with a slight chance of showers, and then lots of sunshine and a high near 30 by Monday.
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0: Today's best music on Sun 102. That was Somber starting the hour off with Homewrecker. Daniel Esplin here with you once again Thursday morning. Hopefully you're having a great day so far. We have quite a bit coming up here in the hour. Jeff Pearson will be joining the show after the 7:30 news. He's from Blackbeard's The Beef Bar and The Ice Factory. And hopefully in 10 minutes time, we'll have our next qualifier.
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0: That's right. Qualifications for 25K Payday continue. We've had six people qualified to win the grand prize here so far. And this morning, we're going to be featuring an item from Johnson Plumbing and Heating in Estevan. Phone lines are open, 634-1023. We have a 17-inch Weber slate. We're saying it's $309. Now, for the higher or lower game, you need to call and say whether you think the actual retail price is higher or lower than $309. Once again, that's 634-1023. We'll see if we have a qualifier when we return.
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Taylor Swift on Sun 102. This is Daniel Esplin back with you Thursday morning. Phone lines are still open to qualify for 25K payday, 634-1023. With the higher or lower game, we have an item featured from Johnson Plumbing and Heating, a 17-inch Weber slate. We're saying it's $309. Give us a call and let us know if you think it's higher or lower.

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1: Someone at you, Daniel speaking.
2: It's Shelly Mack.
1: Shelly Mack? Is that actually your name?
2: No, she's in the next room, but she's getting ready in the shower.
1: Oh, okay, but you're going to win for Shelly Mack.
2: Yes.
1: Okay, you are Shelly Mack's representative.
2: Yes.
1: How are you doing this morning?
2: Very good.
1: That's good. Are you familiar with how to play the higher or lower game to qualify for 25K payday?
2: Absolutely.
1: Okay. We have from Johnson Plumbing and Heating here in Estevan a 17-inch Weber slate. We're saying it's $309. As Shelly Mack's representative, are you saying the actual retail price is higher or lower?
2: Higher.
1: And you are correct. $409 actual retail price. What do you think Shelly's going to do if she gets the big win?
2: Oh, I'm pretty sure she'll share.
1: Well, perfect. Well, thank you so much for the call here this morning, and congratulations on qualifying.
2: Appreciate it.
1: Yeah, have a good day.
2: And you too.
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1: Cloudy today with a 6% chance of showers this afternoon and a risk of a thunderstorm. We'll also see a high of 16. Then tonight, temperatures drop down to around 6 degrees while showers may continue. Tomorrow stays mainly cloudy with another 6% chance of rain through the morning and early afternoon and a high of 17.
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1: Good morning. It's Thursday, May 21st, and if you can get through a couple more showery spring days, the weekend reward is sunshine and some much warmer temperatures. I'm Daniel Esplin. Virtual access to addiction medicine is expanding through rural communities. Mental Health and Addictions Minister Lori Carr talks about the impact felt by people affected.
2: This is another way for individuals to be able to get treatment while they're living in their home communities. They may not need actually to go into a treatment space, but this will allow them to go to their pharmacies and get the medication that they need to curb those addiction habits that they might have.
1: Carr says the program may see further expansion if it continues to be a success. The Pharmacy Proprietors Agreement connects the province with pharmaceutical operations and helps to fund their programs. Matthew Walliser, pharmacy head at Soros Family Pharmacy, talks about some of the services provided thanks to the funding.
3: It covers everything from the traditional dispensing fees to some of the other clinical services and roles that pharmacists have begun to provide and expanding upon. So we're looking at things like extending prescriptions that are out of refills, providing services for minor ailments, assessments and prescriptions for minor ailments when people aren't able to see their doctor or primary care provider.
1: Read up about the new funding in the three-year deal on Discover Estevan. The Oxbow Public Library is welcoming visitors back after a major renovation project that's breathed new life into the space. These are upgrades all made possible through community funding and grants. Branch librarian Megan Anderson says the project required some serious logistical effort behind the scenes.
4: This year in February, we did the outer main area, so that was a much larger project. We had to box up about 7,000 titles, so books that we had in our building, and move them. We were able to actually store the majority of our stuff in our back area. So yeah, we have brand new flooring. We had carpet from early 90s, we believe, that we replaced, and we painted the entire main area of the library as well.
1: The library has been fully reopened since March and is now preparing to welcome the public back again for a grand reopening celebration set for June 27th. The seed and feed giveaways continue across the southeast, highlighting local farmers during seeding season. Yesterday's stop featured Alan Walter, where crews are pushing through a busy spring after improved moisture helped conditions in recent days. Alan Walter, a fifth-generation farmer, describes his operation.
5: We're a mixed operation with grain and beef cattle. Obviously, seeding's underway right now. We have three seeders running and one sprayer and all the manpower behind it that keeps it running.
1: Nominate a farmer at discoverestevan.com before May 29th, and the crew will be out again today visiting another operation.
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1: The U11 AAA Brewers headlined a strong weekend for Estevan Minor Baseball, finishing atop the standings at a tournament in Bismarck before weather brought play to an early end. Elsewhere, the U13 AAA squad also found success, while older divisions dealt with a mix of results and rainouts across multiple matchups. High Performance Director Dylan LaFrance says the youngest group set the tone.
6: The U11 AAA Brewers were down in Bismarck. They went undefeated. They went 4-0 until they were rained out in the A-side championship, but they were crowned the champion, so they went ahead and won the tournament down there.
1: The Brewers return home this weekend with games scheduled at Mel Murray Cactus Park. The Toronto

0: Blue Jays picked up a tight 2-1 win over the Yankees last night in New York. Rookie pitcher Trey Yesavage impressed with 6 shutout innings and 8 strikeouts, while Andreas Giménez and Vladimir Guerrero Jr. drove in the runs for Toronto. The Jays bullpen closed things out late as Toronto snapped their losing skid against the division rivals.
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0: We have a 60% chance of showers this afternoon with a risk of a thunderstorm, high of 16 degrees. Then overnight, a few more showers, and we'll drop down to a low of 6. For Friday, another chance of rain, high of 17. Then as we head into the weekend, finally, some sunshine, 23 on Saturday, Sunday, 27. And then Monday, as we start the next work week, we could get up to 30. 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

That was Chaperone. Good luck, babe. Daniel Esplin here with you once again. We're about 20 minutes away from 8 o'clock. It is still 8 and cloudy. A little bit of a breeze as well. And yeah, we have a high of 16 today. Some showers throughout. That'll probably last till tomorrow afternoon. And then thankfully, some sunshine for the weekend. I'll have more details on that coming up for you in just a moment as well. Jeff Pearson from Blackbeard's The Beef Bar and The Ice Factory will be joining the show after the weekend. Can't feel my face.

0: Happy Thursday. We have Jeff Pearson from Blackbeard's, the Beef Bar, and the Ice Factory joining this show. How's it going so far?
1: It's going good. I'm really excited, Daniel.
0: Oh, how could you not be? We have so much great stuff coming up here over the next few days. And from what I've heard, you're going to be doing some barbecuing tomorrow, helping out with the economic development barbecue happening.
1: Absolutely. Tomorrow from 11:30 to 1 over at the Dennis Moore Park. We'll have the barbecue fired up and serving some lunch.
0: Yeah, that sounds like it's going to be so much fun. And then for Saturday, some wrestling.
1: Oh, yes. Midget wrestling's coming back to Estevan. And if you were there last year, it was quite an entertaining show. So I'm super excited about this year. If anything, I think this one's going to be better. Saturday night curling rink. Still can get some tickets. Still have a few VIP tables left. And get your tickets at the Ice Factory, the Tap House, the Floor Store, and the Flower Crew. You can get them online. Some will be available at the door. It's a show you're not going to want to miss.
0: Jeff, we got to talk about the Ice Factory and how there's people out there that could possibly win an Ice Factory slushy machine.
1: Yeah, this thing's really cool. I want one. machine, pour your slushy into it, turns it into a slushy. Entered to win with two different Coors slushy products, a regular one and the 7%er, so stop in and get signed up for that.
0: And then, of course, we also want people to stop in for steak day here today. What soup are you serving with it?
1: Oh, my favorite, Daniel. Pierogi.
0: Nice.
1: It's a great combination with a steak or two.
0: Yeah, no kidding. Well, bon appetit, Jeff, and thank you so much for joining us here.
1: Always a pleasure. Have a great day, my friend.
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0: Another showery spring day ahead today with cloudy skies, a chance of afternoon showers, and the risk of a thunderstorm. We'll see a high of 16. Tonight, showers taper off later on with a low of 6. And then Friday stays mainly cloudy with scattered showers possible through the first half of the day and a high of 17.
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0: Jamie Fine, Cups of Coffee on Sun 102. This is Daniel Esplin here with you once again on this relatively beautiful Thursday morning. I actually love the rain. No complaints ever from me, but I also really enjoy hot temperatures. And thankfully, it sounds like we're going to be in for plus 30, at least for a few days next week. Got some details on that, though, coming up here at the top of the hour with your news, weather, and sports as well. In the next hour, we're going to have Lyle and Curtis McGilvery joining us to let us know about their latest season of Moose Whisperer and what they have planned for the summer. We also, from our Classroom of the Month delivery yesterday in Lampman, have some special messages the kids wanted to share. So that'll be coming up after the 8:30 news. Of course, you can also catch all the action from Classroom of the Month over at discoverestevan.com. And don't forget, if you got kids, grandkids, nieces, or nephews, get them entered to win right away because we only have two deliveries left.
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1: Happy Thursday, May 21st. You can really tell it's late May in Saskatchewan when people are wearing hoodies in the morning, but already making weekend plans for patios and barbecues. I'm Daniel Esplin. The province is rolling out a second wave of expansion for the Virtual Access to Addiction Medicine program. Mental Health and Addictions Minister Lori Carr says the latest expansion is another promising step forward for the service.
2: We added, it looks like probably about another 12 communities to this. The program reduces the transportation barriers and improves access to this life-saving medication for individuals with the substance use disorder.
1: Carr says the province saw strong early results after the first phase launched back in January. Pharmacists across Saskatchewan could soon have more ways to serve patients under the new Pharmacy Proprietors Agreement. The agreement was reached with the provincial government, and Matthew Walliser with Source Family Pharmacy says one part of the deal includes an expansion in services.
3: The biggest new service is the expansion of the MedReview program. It's going from eligible clients age 65 and over down to age 60 and over. So it expands it by 5 years. And it's people who are taking 3 or more chronic medications by prescription, plus 2 or more over-the-counter.
1: The agreement began on May 1st and runs over a 3-year term. Renovations are now complete at the Oxbow Public Library, with staff now focused on getting more people through the doors. Along with a refreshed look, the library is also continuing to expand its programming. Branch librarian Megan Anderson says the renovations were completed in phases to keep services available as long as possible.
4: Requested some funds from the Nellie Adams estate, as well as we did some grant writing with Affinity and Southern Plains Co-op to fundraise for our flooring material. So last spring we did the back area, so about 40% of the branch, and we were able to stay open during that process. We got in some new laminate tile to replace our old carpet that we had.
1: With the work wrapped up, the library is preparing for a busy summer that will include programs, fundraisers, and an official grand reopening later this season. The Seed and Feed giveaways continue to shine a spotlight on local farms during one of the busiest stretches of the spring season. Yesterday's stop brought the crew to a large local operation where seeding continues to move ahead during a critical time of the year. Here's Alan Walter talking about his farm.
5: There's a durum wheat and canola. It depends how big the potholes are, but we're touching 20,000 acres. This is our family farm. I'm the fifth generation of it, and I've been farming as long as I've been heavy enough for the safety switch on the seed.
1: Farm nominations for Seed and Feed continue through May 29th at discoverestevan.com, with another farm visit planned for today.
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1: U13 AAA team delivered a strong showing for Estevan Minor Baseball in Bismarck, finishing well before rain shortened the tournament. U11 AAA Brewers claim top spot in Bismarck as well, while U15 and U18 divisions across the system face tougher outings and weather disruptions. Dylan LaFrance, High Performance Director, says the Bismarck trip was productive overall.
6: The U13 AAAs were down in Bismarck as well, competing in the U13 tournament.

0: They went 3-1 before getting rained out, but really good showing.
1: Meanwhile, the U18 AA Brewers will be at home this Sunday hosting a doubleheader at Lim Prime Park. A strong night on the mound helped the Toronto Blue Jays edge the Yankees 2-1 last night. Trey Yesavage gave up just two hits over six scoreless innings in one of his best starts yet, and the Jays got their offense in the seventh inning thanks to a bases-loaded walk from Andrés Giménez and a sacrifice fly from Vladimir Guerrero Jr. Toronto held on late to grab the win in New York.
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1: Cloudy skies stick around with a 6% chance of showers this afternoon, a risk of thunderstorms as well, and a high of 16. Showers may continue overnight while temperatures will drop down to around 6. And then for tomorrow, another 60% chance of showers through the morning and early afternoon, and then the later in the day, a high of 17. Then finally, the weekend turnaround arrives. Sunshine and 23 for Saturday, a mix of sun and cloud and 27 on Sunday, and we could hit 30 degrees by Monday.
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0: Starting the hour off with the number one song from the American Top 40 Countdown. That was Bruno Mars with I Just Might right here on Sun 102. Have a Thursday. This is Daniel Esplin joining you once again. Outside, it's still 8 with a breeze, mostly cloudy skies. And it's hard to say how long that will last as we have showers in the forecast today, tonight, and tomorrow. But thankfully, and I love the rain, but thankfully, we're going to have a beautiful sunny weekend. Fingers crossed, you know, these things can change. But either way, we will get a look at the weather coming up here in about 10 minutes time. That's also where we're going to have two special guests joining the show. Two people that are near and dear to me, Lyle and Curtis McGilvery. They have the Moose Whisperer series they've been putting out for the last few years. And of course, Lyle, you know him from all the years on the radio. He is actually responsible for all the success that I've had over the years, giving me a lot of guidance. Actually put in a good word for me to get this job here all those years ago. So yeah, look forward to having a conversation with Lyle and Curtis, seeing what they have planned for Moose Whisperer this year. That's in about 10. I look forward to having a conversation with Lyle and Curtis, seeing what they have planned for Moose Whisperer this year. That's in about 10 minutes. And then after the 8:30 news, we're going to hear from the 4-5 class, Miss McPhee's class at Lampman School. We did our Classroom of the Month delivery yesterday, and they had a few words to share. So yeah, that's a little bit of what we have going on here this morning. Of course, there'll be more of today's best music on the way with Ed Sheeran coming up next.
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3: 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Becky, what's happening in Estevan this summer?
4: We have one of Estevan's most anticipated business events of the year coming up. Networking on the Green is back. This is our annual golf tournament on July 9th at TSNM Woodlawn Golf Club. 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And it always sells out. So if you're thinking about it, you should register as soon as possible.
3: Perfect. And

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It's Sharon, Ozzy, Zom on Sun 102. 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

0: Happy Thursday. This is Daniel Lesplin here with you once again, and we have a familiar voice in the studio. Lyle McGilvery, and you brought your son, Curtis. How are the two of you doing here today?
1: Hey, Dan. Thanks a lot for having us in. I'm doing great, and I know Curtis is, too.
2: It is a fantastic morning, and we're glad to be here.
0: Yeah, and I'm glad to hear about everything that you have going on with the Moose Whisperer, which I believe now is on season four.
2: Yeah, we're on season four, and it's been a journey that we've enjoyed every minute of.
0: Now, for the folks that have not been hip to the first three seasons, why don't you tell us a little bit about Moose Whisperer and what you've been up to over the years?
1: Well, you know what? Curtis came up with this idea several years ago, and he approached SaskTel Max, and that's kind of where it all started. But we've managed to hit, six different parks right here in the province. And that includes Prince Albert National Park, Duck Mountain, Meadow Lake is in there as well, and Lac La Ronge. And I think I'm missing one or two, but yeah, there's six in total.
0: All over Saskatchewan. Was there a lot of ducks at Duck Lake?
2: I'm not sure. There definitely was a lot of birds, I'll give that. And I'm sure if we looked hard enough, there would have been a good chunk of ducks.
1: Oh, and another Moose Whisperer, Dan, right here in the southeast corner. So there you go.
0: And what are you looking to highlight here this year?
1: We've got two Moose Whisperer shoots planned. One coming up in just a few days, Dan, at Cypress Hills. We're calling it the Cypress Hills Interprovincial Southwest Saskatchewan Moose Whisperer, so that's going to be fun. We got a lot of ground to cover because I'm heading back home.
0: Yeah.
1: Yeah, that's my old stomping grounds. So it's going to be fun. And then in the fall, we head north again up to Greenwater Lake Provincial Park. So that'll be new roads, new friendships.
0: And then for folks with families, they know that the goat walk is there. Does that count as nature, or is that like its own thing?
1: We don't care. Anything we see is considered nature. And we know there's a lot of moose out there, and there's a lot of cougars, and we haven't had a chance to find a cougar yet. But maybe in early morning or later at night, just before it gets dark, if we're on some of the back roads, we might find a cougar. I'm not going to say we will, but they're out there.
0: Well, it could happen. You saw the beautiful lynx the other year, and actually, I want to do a little bragging here this morning, because I've been getting in on the Moose Whisperer scene. And I actually got a really good video of a muskrat yesterday.
2: Nice.
1: Hey, attaboy, Dan. A muskrat. We've done that, so you're catching up to us.
0: So cougars on the list for animals you would love to capture. Is there any other that are native to Saskatchewan that you would just really love to see?
1: Oh, man, you know, there's so many. The cool thing about what we do is we get up early every morning, we hit the road, and that's all we do for the entire day. Of course, we stop to eat once in a while, but that's all we do. And it's amazing what we can find. Now, as far as highlights are concerned, the elk were very prominent up at Prince Albert National Park and Cypress Hills. I know there's elk out in that area, but I'd be really happy to find some elk somewhere out in the hills.
0: Yeah.
2: Yeah, and then I know the birds have been growing on me. I was never would have considered myself like a massive bird person, like when I first started like looking for wildlife, but the variety that you actually can find is kind of neat when you find like a little new type of bird. So I've been looking for them a little bit more than normal these days.
0: That is fantastic. I think we should take a moment here to do some shout outs. As I understand it, there's a lot of folks that help you guys out over the year that make a big difference.
1: You know, we've got an amazing team put together for this year, 2026, Dan. We've got Carlisle Chevrolet Buick GMC. Ryan and the crew are on board this year. They'll be providing our Moose Whisperer Cruiser for both shoots in a few days and in the fall. When we're out at Cypress Hills, we're staying at the resort at Cypress Hills. Wes and the staff never thought twice about jumping on board. And we're looking forward to meeting Wes, and they'll be a part of the show as well. And then when we head north to Greenwater Lake Provincial Park, Larry and Janice at the Lake Life Inn have joined our team, and we'll be calling that our home base while spending time in that area. So three great businesses all helping us out, and we appreciate everything.
0: And then as far as where people can follow what you have going on, where are we sending them?
2: The best place to follow everything with the Moose Whisperer is on the Prairie View Productions YouTube channel or also the Moose Whisperer Facebook page.
0: And then a bonus question before we let you go here this morning, Lyle. If you could get close enough to a moose to whisper to it, what would you say?
1: Hey, big fella.
0: That was perfect. Once again, we have Curtis and Lyle McGilvery joining us. Check out the Moose Whisperer. Make sure you follow them on social media. And actually, one last thing, Lyle. Do you still have the little shop set up in the mall?
1: Yeah, I do. McGilvery Moments photos for you right across from Mark's and next to the brick there. I've got a great selection of metal and canvas prints. Some Moose Whisperer t-shirts.
0: Nice.
1: If I don't have your size, we can order one in.
0: Thank you so much for your time here today.
2: Thank you.
1: Thanks a lot, Dan. Appreciate it.
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0: Cloudy today with a 6% chance of showers this afternoon and a risk of a thunderstorm. We'll also see a high of 16. Then tonight, temperatures drop down to around 6 degrees while showers may continue. Tomorrow stays mainly cloudy with another 6% chance of rain through the morning and early afternoon and a high of 17.
15: Sun 102.

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2: It's Thursday, May 21st, and at this point in the week, coffee is less of a beverage and more of a support system. So thankfully, the weekend is almost here. I'm Daniel Esplin. More communities are gaining access to virtual addiction medicine services across Saskatchewan. Following two successful waves of expansion, Mental Health and Addictions Minister Lori Carr says the province is looking forward to continuing to help residents through the program.
3: We have individuals that have been using this successfully, and so it's something that we felt was important to expand to help more residents across the province on their recovery journey.
2: Carr says she would support a third wave of expansion if the program continues to see success. Pharmacies across Saskatchewan now have a new agreement in place with the provincial government. The Pharmacy Proprietors Agreement is expected to benefit communities across the province, according to Matthew Walliser with Sword Family Pharmacy.
4: I think it was a long time coming. It's good that it's in place now, and we're happy that there's some resolution with it. The best thing that people will benefit from is the fact that pharmacists and our professional advocacy group, as well as the provincial, the drug plan, and health plan, health minister, have recognized that clinical services, we can provide the biggest value to the people of the province.
2: More details on what's included in the agreement can be found on the Discover Estevan app. The Oxbow Public Library is showing off more than just a refreshed appearance following its recent renovations. The upgrades also come as the library celebrates its 45th anniversary, giving the community a chance to reconnect with the space. Local MLA Daryl Harrison recently toured the updated facility, while branch librarian Megan Anderson spoke about the renovations.
5: I actually invited Daryl Harrison to come. I had noticed that he did not have a library card in our system, so I invited him to come and sign up for one of those and see the renovations that we did to our branch. He was able to take a walk around, see all the changes and renovations we put into the building. I let him know kind of what people are able to do with their library cards nowadays.
2: The library is now preparing for its grand reopening on June 27th, along with a full lineup of events and a summer reading program themed Waves of Wonder. The seed and feed giveaways continue to make stops at farms across the region. Yesterday's visit brought the crew to a local operation working through a changing spring season, with weather continuing to play a major role in seeding progress. Here's fifth-generation farmer Alan Walter talking about how conditions have developed this spring.
6: Been interesting. We hadn't had much moisture since mid-April, and things are getting a little dry up top, especially with last week's windstorm. Now we've just had an inch and a third of rain. The moisture has met from top to bottom, so there's lots of moisture to play with right now.
2: Farmer nominations continue through May 29th at discoverestevan.com, and listeners can keep following along to hear where the crews head next.
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2: It was a disrupted weekend for Estevan Minor Baseball's older divisions, with several games affected across U15 and U18 action. High Performance Director Dylan LaFrenz says conditions played a major role.
7: The U15 AA Brewers, they split their doubleheader with Swift Current this weekend in Estevan. The U15 AAA Twins are at the Legacy Tournament in Regina, and they went 1-2. The U18 AA Brewers had their games rained out this weekend. And then the U18 AAA Twins had a couple games against the Regina Athletics, and they dropped both those games.
2: The U18 AA Brewers return home Sunday to host a doubleheader at Lim Prime Park. The Toronto Blue Jays came away with a 2-1 victory over the Yankees last night. Toronto got a breakout performance from rookie Trey Yesavage, who struck out 8 through 6 scoreless innings. The Jays scored both of their runs in the 7th before surviving a late Yankees push in the 9th to secure the win.
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2: We're still hanging on to the unsettled spring weather for a couple of days. Today brings cloudy skies with a 6% chance of showers this afternoon and the possibility of a thunderstorm with a high of 16. Tonight, showers continue with a risk of a thunderstorm early in the evening before dropping to 6 overnight. Friday looks pretty similar with mainly cloudy skies, scattered showers through the morning and early afternoon, and a high of 17. But after that, things improve in a big way. Sunny and 23 on Saturday, up to 27 Sunday with a slight chance of showers, and then lots of sunshine and a high near 30 by Monday.
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Thursday morning. Thank you for making Sun 102 part of your day. The weather website says it's 9 and sunny, though that must be on the other side of the building. Either way, we are expecting rain at some point, either today, tonight, tomorrow, and we will have some details on that coming up here with a look at the weather in a moment as well. We had a chance to go out to Lampman yesterday for our May Classroom of the Month delivery, and so we'll be sharing some special messages from Miss McPhee's 4-5 class.

0: This is Daniel Esplin back with you Thursday morning on Sun 102 and with our May Classroom of the Month delivery to Lamman School, Miss McPhee's grade 4-5 class. We gave the students once again an opportunity to share a special message over the radio. 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
1: Hi, my name is Carter and I learned here at Lamman School. This school is great. I love it. And I want to thank my family for helping me with everything I've ever done. Thank you.
2: Hi, this is to you, Mom and Dad. I love you, and I hope you guys have a really good day so far. Love you.
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4: Hi, my name is Keaton. I thank the world for a good day, and everyone who's here has a good day. If you have a good day, you have a good life. Bye.
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6: 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I just want to give a huge shout out to my family. Thank you, Mom, Dad, Gaden, Jenna. Thank you all for having me, for making me have the best time of my life. Thank you so much. Love you.
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32: Hey, I'm Miss McPhee, the grade 4-5 class 1 classroom of the month, and I'm so proud of them. I think they've improved so much, and they deserve this 100%.
0: 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Once again, a huge shout out to all the folks that made this possible. 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
0: Another showery spring day ahead today with cloudy skies, a chance of afternoon showers, and the risk of a thunderstorm. We'll see a high of 16. Tonight, showers taper off later on with a low of 6. And then Friday stays mainly cloudy with scattered showers possible through the first half of the day and a high of 17.
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0: That was Alex Porat kissing you on Sun 102. Outside, it is 9 with a breeze, 60 in the high, and the chance of showers continue all the way till tomorrow afternoon. Should be a beautiful weekend, and we will have more details on that coming up here at the top of the hour. In the meantime, more of today's best music is on the way with Maroon 5 and Wake Up Call. I'm next.
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2: Good morning. It's Thursday, May 21st, and if you can get through a couple more showery spring days, the weekend reward is sunshine and some much warmer temperatures. I'm Daniel Esplin. 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
3: This is another way for individuals to be able to get treatment while they're living in their home communities. 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

Someone or Two, that was Teddy, I Hope, and Lola Young at the start of the hour with Messy. We have Young Bombs featuring Aloe Black, Better Day, on the way. Right now, this is Taylor Swift with Elizabeth Taylor.

0: 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Thank you for making Sun 102 part of your day. We had an interesting qualifier this morning for 25K payday. 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
2: It's Shelly Mack.
0: Shelly Mack? Is that actually your name?
2: No, she's in the next room, but she's getting ready in the shower.
0: Oh, okay, but you're going to win for Shelly Mack.
2: Yes.
0: Okay, you are Shelly Mack's representative.
2: Yes.
0: How are you doing this morning?
2: Very good.
0: That's good. Are you familiar with how to play the higher or lower game to qualify for 25K payday?
2: Absolutely.
0: Okay. We have, from Johnson Plumbing and Heating here in Estevan, a 17-inch Weber slate. We're saying it's $309. As Shelly Mack's representative, are you saying the actual retail price is higher or lower?
2: Higher.
0: And you are correct. $409 actual retail price. What do you think Shelly's going to do if she gets the big win?
2: Oh, I'm pretty sure she'll share.
0: Well, perfect. Well, thank you so much for the call here this morning, and congratulations on qualifying.
2: Appreciate it.
0: Yeah, have a good day.
2: And you too.
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0: Cloudy today with a 6% chance of showers this afternoon and a risk of a thunderstorm. We'll also see a high of 16. Then tonight, temperatures drop down to around 6 degrees while showers may continue. Tomorrow stays mainly cloudy with another 6% chance of rain through the morning and early afternoon and a high of 17.
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I'm loving the 90s music revival. Nelly Furtado, Electric Circus on Sun 102. This next song has no connection to the 90s at all, but yeah, I guess the 80s. Elton John, Britney Spears, Hold Me Closer. Enjoy.

0: This is Daniel Esplin back with you Thursday morning on Sun 102. And there's something I want you to check out over at the discoveresteban.com classified page. Hello, goodbye. Got a couple leather briefcases. And once I saw them, I was like, man, you know what? There's probably somebody out there. They've been using backpacks for years and they're looking for something new. This could be a start. They're in kind of rough shape on the outside. The interiors, though, pristine. There is one in oxblood color that's kind of a red heritage leather. 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So, I don't know. 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Maybe check it out. If you're looking to step up your storage game and get rid of those backpacks or fanny packs, then you definitely got to check out DiscoverSVan.com's classified page. Hello, goodbye.
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0: Another showery spring day ahead today with cloudy skies, a chance of afternoon showers, and the risk of a thunderstorm. We'll see a high of 16. Tonight, showers taper off later on with a low of 6. And then Friday stays mainly cloudy with scattered showers possible through the first half of the day and a high of 17.
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0: You know, now that I think of it, I remember that day a lot differently, but we won't get into that here right now. Theory of a Dead Man, Santa Monica. Before that was Olivia Rodrigo with her latest song. That's the word. Drop Dead. And yeah, on the way is more of today's best music. Though, if you'd like to have a say in what we play, make sure you're entered to win Listener of the Week with the Blinging Bluebird, Rhinestone, and Sparkle Supply at DiscoverSFan.com.
1: Hey folks, Jade here from Kings in Carlisle. 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
1: Happy Thursday, May 21st. You can really tell it's late May in Saskatchewan when people are wearing hoodies in the morning, but already making weekend plans for patios and barbecues. I'm Daniel Esplin. The province is rolling out a second wave of expansion for the Virtual Access to Addiction Medicine program. Mental Health and Addictions Minister Lori Carr says the latest expansion is another promising step forward for the service.
2: We added, it looks like probably about another 12 communities to this. The program reduces the transportation barriers and improves access to this life-saving medication for individuals with the substance use disorder.
1: Carr says the province saw strong early results after the first phase launched back in January. Pharmacists across Saskatchewan could soon have more ways to serve patients under the new Pharmacy Proprietors Agreement. The agreement was reached with the provincial government, and Matthew Walliser with Source Family Pharmacy says one part of the deal includes an expansion in services.
3: The biggest new service is the expansion of the MedReview program. It's going from eligible clients age 65 and over down to age 60 and over. So it expands it by 5 years. And it's people who are taking 3 or more chronic medications by prescription plus 2 or more over-the-counter.
1: The agreement began on May 1st and runs over a 3-year term. Renovations are now complete at the Oxbow Public Library, with staff now focused on getting more people through the doors. Along with a refreshed look, the library is also continuing to expand its programming. Branch librarian Megan Anderson says the renovations were completed in phases to keep services available as long as possible.
4: Requested some funds from the Nellie Adams estate, as well as we did some grant writing with Affinity and Southern Plains Co-op to fundraise for our flooring material. So last spring we did the back area, so about 40% of the branch, and we were able to stay open during that process. We got in some new laminate tile to replace our old carpet that we had.
1: With the work wrapped up, the library is preparing for a busy summer that will include programs, fundraisers, and an official grand reopening later this season. The Seed and Feed giveaways continue to shine a spotlight on local farms during one of the busiest stretches of the spring season. Yesterday's stop brought the crew to a large local operation where seeding continues to move ahead during a critical time of the year. Here's Alan Walter talking about his farm.
5: There's a durum wheat and canola. It depends how big the potholes are, but we're touching 20,000 acres. This is our family farm. I'm the fifth generation of it, and I've been farming as long as I've been heavy enough for the safety switch on the seed.
1: Farm nominations for Seed and Feed continue through May 29th at discoverestevan.com, with another farm visit planned for today.
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1: The U13 AAA team delivered a strong showing for Estevan Minor Baseball in Bismarck, finishing well before rain shortened the tournament. The U11 AAA Brewers claim top spot in Bismarck as well, while U15 and U18 divisions across the system face tougher outings and weather disruptions. Dylan LaFrance, High Performance Director, says the Bismarck trip was productive overall.
6: The U13 AAAs were down in Bismarck as well, competing in the U13 tournament. They went 3-1 before getting rained out, but really good showing.
1: Meanwhile, the U18 AA Brewers will be at home this Sunday, hosting a doubleheader at Lim Prime Park. A strong night on the mound helped the Toronto Blue Jays edge the Yankees 2-1 last night. Trey Yesavage gave up just 2 hits over 6 scoreless innings in one of his best starts yet, and the Jays got their offense in the 7th inning thanks to a bases-loaded walk from Andrés Giménez and a sacrifice fly from Vladimir Guerrero Jr. Toronto held on late to grab the win in New York.
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1: Cloudy skies stick around with a 60% chance of showers this afternoon, a risk of thunderstorms as well, and a high of 16. Showers may continue overnight while temperatures will drop down to around 6. And then for tomorrow, another 60% chance of showers through the morning and early afternoon. And then the later in the day, a high of 17. Then finally, the weekend turnaround arrives. Sunshine and 23 for Saturday, a mix of sun and cloud and 27 on Sunday. And we could hit 30 degrees by Monday.
0: Sun 102.

Someone to today's best music. That was Adam Rodway with Runaround. Miles Smith as well with Stargazing. Something you might be able to do here this weekend with some beautiful clear skies. And yeah, we have your 5-day forecast on the way after Zed with Clarity. And right now, this is the latest single from Bruno Mars. Oh, I love the horn section. Very nice. This is Bruno Mars, Risk It All.

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5: Cloudy today with a 6% chance of showers this afternoon and a risk of a thunderstorm. We'll also see a high of 16. Then tonight, temperatures drop down to around 6 degrees while showers may continue. Tomorrow stays mainly cloudy with another 6% chance of rain through the morning and early afternoon and a high of 17.
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1: Looks like we'll be in for a beautiful weekend and an absolutely scorching start to next week. We'll have some details on that coming up after Nickelback with Those Days. Right now, this is Zara Larsson and Midnight Sun.

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6: Another showery spring day ahead today with cloudy skies, a chance of afternoon showers, and the risk of a thunderstorm. We'll see a high of 16. Tonight, showers taper off later on with a low of 6. And then Friday stays mainly cloudy with scattered showers possible through the first half of the day and a high of 17.
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0: Sun 102.3 FM is CHSN Estevan, Golden West, connecting communities. 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
1: It's Thursday, May 21st, and at this point in the week, coffee is less of a beverage and more of a support system. So thankfully, the weekend is almost here. I'm Daniel Esplin. More communities are gaining access to virtual addiction medicine services across Saskatchewan. Following two successful waves of expansion, Mental Health and Addictions Minister Lori Carr says the province is looking forward to continuing to help residents through the program.
2: We have individuals that have been using this successfully, and so it's something that we felt was important to expand to help more residents across the province on their recovery journey.
1: Carr says she would support a third wave of expansion if the program continues to see success. Pharmacies across Saskatchewan now have a new agreement in place with the provincial government. The Pharmacy Proprietors Agreement is expected to benefit communities across the province, according to Matthew Walliser with Soros Family Pharmacy.
3: I think it was a long time coming. It's good that it's in place now, and we're happy that there's some resolution with it. The best thing that people will benefit from is the fact that pharmacists and our professional advocacy group, as well as the provincial, the drug plan, and health plan, health minister, have recognized that clinical services, we can provide the biggest value to the people of the province.
1: More details on what's included in the agreement can be found on the Discover Estevan app. The Oxbow Public Library is showing off more than just a refreshed appearance following its recent renovations. The upgrades also come as the library celebrates its 45th anniversary, giving the community a chance to reconnect with the space. Local MLA Daryl Harrison recently toured the updated facility, while branch librarian Megan Anderson spoke about the renovations.
4: I actually invited Daryl Harrison to come. I had noticed that he did not have a library card in our system, so I invited him to come and sign up for one of those and see the renovations that we did to our branch. He was able to take a walk around, see all the changes and renovations we put into the building. I let him know kind of what people are able to do with their library cards nowadays.
1: The library is now preparing for its grand reopening on June 27th, along with a full lineup of events and a summer reading program themed Waves of Wonder. The Seed and Feed giveaways continue to make stops at farms across the region. Yesterday's visit brought the crew to a local operation working through a changing spring season, with weather continuing to play a major role in seeding progress. Here's fifth-generation farmer Alan Walter talking about how conditions have developed this spring.
5: It's been interesting. We hadn't had much moisture since mid-April, and things are getting a little dry up top, especially with last week's windstorm. Now we've just had an inch and a third of rain. The moisture has met from top to bottom, so there's lots of moisture to play with right now.
1: Farmer nominations continue through May 29th at discoverestevan.com, and listeners can keep following along to hear where the crews head next.
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1: It was a disrupted weekend for Estevan Minor Baseball's older divisions, with several games affected across U15 and U18 action. High Performance Director Dylan LaFrenz says conditions played a major role.
6: The U15 AA Brewers, they split their doubleheader with Swift Current this weekend in Estevan. The U15 AAA Twins are at the Legacy Tournament in Regina, and they went 1-2. The U18 AA Brewers had their games rained out this weekend. And then the U18 AAA Twins had a couple games against the Regina Athletic, and they dropped both those games.
1: The U18 AA Brewers return home Sunday to host a doubleheader at Lim Prime Park. The Toronto Blue Jays came away with a 2-1 victory over the Yankees last night. Toronto got a breakout performance from rookie Trey Yesavage, who struck out 8 through 6 scoreless innings. The Jays scored both of their runs in the 7th before surviving a late Yankees push in the 9th to secure the win.
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1: We're still hanging on to the unsettled spring weather for a couple of days. Today brings cloudy skies with a 6% chance of showers this afternoon and the possibility of a thunderstorm with a high of 16. Tonight, showers continue with a risk of a thunderstorm early in the evening before dropping to 6 overnight. Friday looks pretty similar with mainly cloudy skies, scattered showers through the morning and early afternoon, and a high of 17. But after that, things improve in a big way. Sunny and 23 on Saturday, up to 27 Sunday with a slight chance of showers, and then lots of sunshine and a high near 30 by Monday.
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Happy Thursday. Hopefully you're having a great day so far. This is Daniel Esplin back with you on Sun 102. We had Dua Lipa start the hour off with Levitating. Of course, we just heard Charlotte Cardin with The Way We Touch. Keza Hideaway is on the way. And right now, this is the latest single from Somber, Homewrecker.

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6: Cloudy today with a 6% chance of showers this afternoon and a risk of a thunderstorm. We'll also see a high of 16. Then tonight, temperatures drop down to around 6 degrees while showers may continue. Tomorrow stays mainly cloudy with another 6% chance of rain through the morning and early afternoon and a high of 17.
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A beautiful weekend is just around the corner, and we'll have some more details on that coming up after Avril Lavigne with Keep Holding On. Right now, this is the latest single from BTS with Swim.

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7: Another showery spring day ahead today with cloudy skies, a chance of afternoon showers, and the risk of a thunderstorm. We'll see a high of 16. Tonight, showers taper off later on with a low of 6. And then Friday stays mainly cloudy with scattered showers possible through the first half of the day and a high of 17.
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0: Daniel Esplin back with you one last time here today. And I got to say, it's been a really fun show this morning, especially since we had Curtis and Lyle McGilvery on talking about Moose Whisperer and all their plans for the upcoming summer. You can actually get a recap on that right now at discoverestevan.com. You can also check out the recap from our May Classroom of the Month delivery yesterday. And yeah, it was just really cool to be able to share all of the kids' messages on the radio here this morning. That's part of the video as well that we have at discoverestevan.com, so definitely check that out. And if you got kids, make sure you have them entered to win. We do June and we try to squeeze July in it. It's always very interesting depending on the school and when their school year ends. Regardless, details, discoverestevan.com. Tomorrow morning, we have two guests lined up so far. Aaron Wilson with the City of Estevan talking about all of the fun and exciting things planned for the outdoor areas around Estevan through the summer. Looking forward to that. We're also going to have Wendy Godfrey joining the show talking about the St. Giles Anglican Church Spring Trade Show. So yeah, it'll be an action-packed one. Don't forget, 25K payday qualifiers happen at 7 a.m. We'll have the mystery movie contest at 8. And with that all being said, I think I got it all. That's everything. Yeah, I bid you adieu. Bye for now.
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3: Extreme winds are creating headaches for Southeast farmers during seeding season. While Estevan Pride Week gets city backing for new events in June, and Estevan Minor Softball keeps the Diamonds busy across the Southeast. More details coming up at the top of the hour.
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I know I said I was done for the day, but I actually just got a call from someone, and they had mentioned that there is a loose dog, an Irish settler kind of dog, loose on King Street by the Sobeys intersection. So if you live in the area, you have a dog, you know they're outside, maybe go check on them. And for everyone else, just drive with caution through the lunch hour, because who knows, that dog could be anywhere at this point. So yes, thank you once again to the person that called us. And once again, I bid you adieu.

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1: It's Thursday, the unofficial warm-up lap to the weekend, and with the rain rolling through the southeast today, it might be the perfect excuse for an extra coffee break. I'm Lois Fever, and here's your local news. Some extreme weather last week blew dust around the southeast, which is bad news for farmers. Agrologist Edgar Hammermeister explains the scenario that led to a loss in topsoil.
2: Farmers typically roll that land, and canola stubble is really quite brittle after winter. So it got crushed with the rolling process between the dry spell that we had through April and into May, and then that terrific wind that we had. The soil was really vulnerable under that circumstance.
1: Hammermeister says the loss in value from losing all that topsoil can be significant. SaskPower is beginning its annual power pole inspection program across the province this month. With Morris Discover Estevan, Scott Bolton.
3: Crews will inspect more than 1.2 million power poles as part of the work. The Crown Corporation says about 123,000 wood poles will be checked each month starting in May. Inspectors will look for damage, decay, and carpenter ant infestation, while also testing thousands of overhead transformers. SaskPower says some poles may be repaired, while others will need to be replaced. The utility adds that no power outages are expected during the inspection program.
1: Estevan City Council has approved a request from the Estevan LGBTQ Pride and Allies to support an upcoming Pride Week in June. The group presented plans that include a new downtown walk and a flag raising at City Hall, both of which received unanimous approval from Council. Kevin Schmidt with the Estevan LGBTQ Pride and Allies explains what was included in their request.
4: So it's just going to be from 13th Ave to City Hall down 4th Street. Now that it's beautified and all that, might as well utilize it.
1: Council also supported the flag raising component of the request. Plans call for the walk to begin at 1 p.m. on June 21st outside Blonde Beauty Lounge. The Energy City Film Circuit is wrapping up another season in Estevan. Film Circuit Chair Heidi Hesseling says the final movie drew a slightly smaller crowd but still marked a strong finish.
5: Our last movie of the season went relatively well. Attendance was down a little bit, but it was a beautiful day. I thought the movie itself was fantastic. Yeah, it was a good way to wrap up the year. We usually don't have one in June just because people are enjoying the weather a little bit more as it warms up.
1: The Estevan Film Circuit will come back with more films this fall. When the story continues after the newscasts end, you'll find it waiting for you at discoverestevan.com, your home for local news, weather, and everything Southeast Saskatchewan.
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1: Estevan Minor Softball kept things moving this week, juggling a packed schedule with multiple teams competing locally and on the road. There were strong performances across the system, along with tournament experience for younger divisions as players continue to develop early in the season. Vice President Brittany Zahn says teams have remained active even with some challenges.
6: That wind on Thursday really did a number. We did have to cancel games on Thursday, and we also got rained out over the weekend, so Monday's games got canceled, so the weather has just not been in our favor lately.
1: Back on the field, league play continues throughout the week with multiple age groups keeping the Diamonds busy most evenings. The Moose Mountain Minor Baseball League season is underway and early standings are starting to take shape across all divisions. The U9 SRC Kipling leads at 3-0, while Oxbow Redverse 1 and Whitewood are also unbeaten, with Redverse 2 off to a 1-0 start. In U13, Carlisle sits alone on top at 2-0, with Carnduff, the Estevan TSNM Brewers, and Mooseman 1 close behind at 3-1. In U15, Carnduff and Mooseman are setting the pace, both sitting at 3-0. And in U18, Carnduff holds the lead at 3-1, with Redverse and others still within striking distance. Got score stats or standout moments? Share your updates anytime on the Discover Estevan app.
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1: We're still dealing with some unsettled weather today with showers and risk of a thunderstorm and a high near 16. Showers taper off tonight with a low of 6, and Friday stays cloudy with more chances for showers and a high of 17. But then the payoff arrives, sunshine and 23 on Saturday, near 27 Sunday, and by Monday we're talking full summer mode with sunshine and a high of 30 degrees. Stay weather ready, stream us anytime, anywhere, download our Discover Estevan app.
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0: All good things. Nelly Furtado, Alex Warren, and Fever Dream coming up. I'm Ken O'Neill. Welcome to Thursday afternoon. Last night, Toronto, bit of a rain delay, but they did get the win against the Yankees. Blue Jays have one more there. That's tonight. Then they're back home tomorrow to host the Pirates, then the Marlins.
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7: Today stays cloudy with scattered showers and possible thunderstorms, reaching a high of 16. Clearing out overnight and dropping to 6. Friday still brings a chance of showers and 17, but Saturday turns sunny and warm with a high of 23. Saskatchewan weather really said, just be patient. 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

0: saw your text request for Taylor Swift. We're going to play Elizabeth Taylor in just a minute. I'm Ken O'Neill. Get out on an adventure this summer. The Canada Strong Pass is back again this year. 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The best part, you don't have to sign up. Just show up.
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8: Keep the umbrella nearby today with showers and a risk of a thunderstorm plus a high around 16. Tonight drops to 6 with a few lingering showers. Friday stays a little unsettled with a high of 17. And then Saturday looks fantastic with sunshine and a high near 23. Finally, some payoff for surviving this spring. You can get the full forecast at discoverestevan.com. I'm Lois Fever.
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0: Armin Van Buuren and Trevor Guthrie, this is what it feels like. I'm Ken O'Neill. Benson Boone next. 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
2: 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More coming up in 10 minutes.
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1: Rainy skies have settled into the southeast this Thursday, but news never takes a day off. I'm Lois Fever, and here's what's happening around the southeast. After winds ripped through the southeast last week, farmers are now assessing their fields as seeding season is ongoing. In some of the worst cases, agrologist Edgar Hammermeister says seeds were almost ripped out of the ground.
2: The soil was blown down to the seed. Like, the seed had germinated and the tiny roots were hanging onto the soil, but the topsoil had blown right down to seeding depth on that particular circumstance.
1: Hammermeister says the rain that came shortly after the wind was appreciated. SAS Power crews were hitting the road this month for the company's yearly power pole inspection program. Taking a look at the program is Discover Esteban's Scott Bolton.
3: The work includes checking more than 1.2 million power poles across Saskatchewan. Crews will examine poles, cross arms, and anchoring equipment for signs of damage or wear. The project also includes testing 9,000 overhead transformers and adding wildfire protection in high-risk areas. Sask Power says regular maintenance helps extend the life of the infrastructure and reduce costs. The company says crews will try to stay off private property unless access is necessary.
1: A presentation to the Esteban City Council this month has led to new support for Pride events taking place in the community. Council unanimously approved a request from the Esteban LGBTQ Pride and Allies, which included a walk and flag raising, and also added an additional show of support. Kevin Schmidt says the city went a step further than what was requested.
4: There is a function where they can put rainbow, so they're actually going to light it up rainbow for the week as well.
1: The lighting of the water tower will take place during Pride Week, which runs June 21st to the 28th. The walk is set for June 21st at 1 p.m., starting in front of Blonde Beauty Lounge. The Energy City Film Circuit says audiences in Esteban continue to enjoy its lineup of films. Heidi Hesselink, Film Circuit Chair, says many movies spark conversation and offer meaningful stories viewers may not otherwise see on the big screen.
5: I think in general, people love the idea that they can come out and watch a movie that they may not otherwise be able to see on the big screen. A movie that touches the heart, usually. A lot of these movies are just about real life, and the response is always positive, whether they really love the movie or not. There's always some conversation afterwards.
1: The films will be coming back for another season this September. For the latest updates, storm coverage, local news, sports, and community stories as they happen, make discoveresteban.com your first stop. It's local news that lives where you do.
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1: It's been a busy stretch for Esteban Minor Softball, with local teams balancing league play and tournament action across the region. Clubs have been on the road for competition while also hosting games at home, giving fans plenty of chances to catch the action. Brittany Zahn, Vice President, says the schedule is designed to keep things consistent for players and families.
6: League nights, Monday to Thursday, we usually have games going at the Diamonds. They usually start at 6 or 6:15. Anybody can come watch. The canteen's open. Come get an ice cream when it gets warm out next week, and you can just come and enjoy some softball.
1: With games happening regularly, there are plenty of opportunities this week to support local athletes at the Diamonds. Early season results are beginning to sort themselves out in the Moose Mountain Minor Baseball League. Kipling is out front in U9 with three straight wins, while several other teams are also off to unbeaten starts. In U13, Carlisle leads the standings at 2-0 with a tight group right behind, including Cardiff, Estevan TSNM, and Mooseman at 3-1. In U15, it's a two-team race so far, with Cardiff and Mooseman both sitting at 3-0. And in U18, Cardiff leads with three wins, while Redverse and a couple of teams just behind continue to keep things close. Coaches, players, and fans, don't keep those scores to yourself. 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
1: We're still dealing with some unsettled weather today, with showers and risk of a thunderstorm and a high near 16. Showers taper off tonight with a low of 6, and Friday stays cloudy with more chances for showers and a high of 17. But then the payoff arrives, sunshine and 23 on Saturday, near 27 Sunday, and by Monday we're talking full summer mode with sunshine and a high of 30 degrees. Stay weather ready, stream us anytime, anywhere, download our Discover Esteban app.
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Nonstop hits for your Thursday. I'm Ken O'Neill, Felix Cartel on the way. Here's Olivia Rodrigo, Drop Dead.

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2: Discover Estevan weather.
10: Today stays cloudy with scattered showers and possible thunderstorms, reaching a high of 16. Clearing out overnight and dropping to 6. Friday still brings a chance of showers and 17, but Saturday turns sunny and warm with a high of 23. Saskatchewan weather really said, just be patient. 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
8: Keep the umbrella nearby today with showers and a risk of a thunderstorm plus a high around 16. Tonight drops to 6 with a few lingering showers. Friday stays a little unsettled with a high of 17. And then Saturday looks fantastic with sunshine and a high near 23. Finally, some payoff for surviving this spring. You can get the full forecast at discoverestevan.com. I'm Lois Fever.
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0: Confetti, it's Charlotte Cardin. I'm Ken O'Neill. Before that, Bruno Mars, the new one, Risk It All. And Rema and Selena Gomez coming up. How you doing with not cutting the grass? It is no mow May, you know. No mowing the lawn this month because it's supposed to help out your yard, help out the bees. Not mowing the lawn means that the grass is going to grow, lawn flowers will bloom, and bumblebees will emerge from hibernation and get to feast on the local pollen. I didn't need a reason not to mow my lawn, but I like this idea.
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1: We've made it to Thursday, close enough to the weekend to start counting down, but rainy enough outside that staying in suddenly sounds like a great plan. I'm Lois Beaver, and your local news starts now. Dry conditions leading into a massive wind last week resulted in topsoil being stripped off of southeast fields. Agrologist Edgar Hammermeister says that's a huge impact to farmland value.
2: So much valuable topsoil blew in that wind. It's actually kind of traumatic for farmers. We haven't seen anything like that probably since the 1980s. And there was an incredible amount of value that was moving in the wind, unfortunately.
1: Producers will now have to hope for a quick seeding season with the occasional rain to keep soils moist. Annual power pole inspections are now underway in Saskatchewan. With the details on SaskPower's plan is Discover Estevan's Scott Bolton.
3: SaskPower says crews will inspect about 123,000 wood power poles each month through the program. Workers will check for structural damage, decay, and other issues that could affect safety or reliability. Poles that cannot be repaired will be replaced as part of the maintenance work. SaskPower says regular inspections can help double the lifespan of wood power poles while saving money on replacement costs. The utility does not expect any outages while the work is completed.
1: Estevan City Council has unanimously approved a request connected to the upcoming Pride Week events in the city. The proposal came from Estevan LGBTQ Pride and Allies, outlining plans aimed at creating a more visible and inclusive presence in the community. Kevin Schmidt says the initiative is focused on a broader message.
4: We'd like to educate people in that, like, this is about acceptance, kindness, and unity. It's not just about gay people.
1: Council also approved a flag raising at City Hall as part of a request and lighting the water tower in rainbow. The walk begins June 21st at 1 p.m. in front of the Blonde Beauty Lounge. As the season came to a finish, the Energy City Film Circuit plans to return this fall with a more structured schedule. Film Circuit Chair Heidi Hesseling says the next season will run from September through May, with plans to announce dates earlier.
5: At this point in time, I think we are going to try and plan to book all the dates in advance so we can advertise them as much as possible. We may not be able to book all of our movies in advance because we don't always know exactly what the release date of a movie will be, but we are really looking forward to a little bit more consistency that way. And we're going to do whatever we can to encourage people to come out.
1: The next season for the Film Circuit will be coming back this September. Stay connected to everything happening in our community, from breaking news to event coverage and weather alerts, anytime at discoverestevan.com.
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1: Estevan minor softball teams are staying active through a full slate of games and tournaments as the season continues to ramp up. Several squads picked up strong results, while others gained valuable experience competing in weekend events. Vice President Brittany Zahn says development remains a key focus for all age groups.
6: The U13 Saints were in a tournament in Moose Jaw over the weekend. They did really well in round robin play, but had to win all three games to play on Sunday. Personally, not super sad. It was pretty rainy and cold, so it was okay. We didn't make it, but it was a good experience for them for sure.
1: Teams will continue traveling this weekend with more tournaments on the schedule as the season progresses. 9 games are on the slate tonight in the Moose Mountain Minor Baseball League as the standings begin to take shape. In U9 play, Kipling is off to a 3-0 start, with Oxbow, Redverse 1, and Whitewood also unbeaten through their opening games. Carlisle leads U13 at 2-0, while Carndiff, the Estevan TS&M Brewers, and Mooseman 1 continue to push at 3-1. In U15, Carndiff and Mooseman are tied for first with perfect records, and in U18, Carndiff sits at the top at 3-1, with Redverse and the rest of the field still close behind as play continues. We want your news and sports scores. 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
1: We're still dealing with some unsettled weather today with showers and risk of a thunderstorm and a high near 16. Showers taper off tonight with a low of 6, and Friday stays cloudy with more chances for showers and a high of 17. But then the payoff arrives, sunshine and 23 on Saturday, near 27 Sunday, and by Monday we're talking full summer mode with sunshine and a high of 30 degrees. Stay weather ready, stream us anytime, anywhere, download our Discover Estevan app.
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17: Today stays cloudy with scattered showers and possible thunderstorms, reaching a high of 16. Clearing out overnight and dropping to 6. Friday still brings a chance of showers and 17, but Saturday turns sunny and warm with a high of 23. Saskatchewan weather really said, just be patient. 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
11: Keep the umbrella nearby today with showers and a risk of a thunderstorm plus a high around 16. Tonight drops to 6 with a few lingering showers. Friday stays a little unsettled with a high of 17. And then Saturday looks fantastic with sunshine and a high near 23. Finally, some payoff for surviving this spring. You can get the full forecast at discoverestevan.com. I'm Lois Fever.
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0: I'm Ken O'Neill. Hey, tonight, don't forget, set your DVR for the final broadcast of The Late Show with Stephen Colbert. We know nothing about the lineup of his final guests, but make sure you set the recorder to go long. It's expected this will be an unprecedented, extended final episode of The Late Show.
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2: Extreme winds are creating headaches for Southeast farmers during seeding season. While Estevan Pride Week gets city backing for new events in June, and Estevan Minor Softball keeps the Diamonds busy across the Southeast. More details coming up at the top of the hour.
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1: It's Thursday, the unofficial warm-up lap to the weekend. And with the rain rolling through the southeast today, it might be the perfect excuse for an extra coffee break. I'm Lois Fever, and here's your local news. Some extreme weather last week blew dust around the southeast, which is bad news for farmers. Agrologist Edgar Hammermeister explains the scenario that led to a loss in top.
2: It's really vulnerable under that circumstance.
1: Hammermeister says the loss in value from losing all that topsoil can be significant. SAS Power is beginning its annual power pole inspection program across the province this month. With Morris Discover Estevan, Scott Bolton.
3: Crews will inspect more than 1.2 million power poles as part of the work. The Crown Corporation says about 123,000 wood poles will be checked each month starting in May. Inspectors will look for damage, decay, and carpenter ant infestation, while also testing thousands of overhead transformers. SAS Power says some poles may be repaired, while others will need to be replaced. The utility adds that no power outages are expected during the inspection program.
1: Estevan City Council has approved a request from the Estevan LGBTQ Pride and Allies to support an upcoming Pride Week in June. The group presented plans that include a new downtown walk and a flag raising at City Hall, both of which received unanimous approval from Council. Kevin Schmidt with the Estevan LGBTQ Pride and Allies explains what was included in their request.
4: So it's just going to be from 13th Ave to City Hall down 4th Street. Now that it's beautified and all that, might as well utilize it.
1: Council also supported the flag raising component of the request. Plans call for the walk to begin at 1 p.m. on June 21st outside Blonde Beauty Lounge. The Energy City Film Circuit is wrapping up another season in Estevan. Film Circuit Chair Heidi Hesseling says the final movie drew a slightly smaller crowd but still marked a strong finish.
5: Our last movie of the season went relatively well. Attendance was down a little bit, but it was a beautiful day. I thought the movie itself was fantastic. Yeah, it was a good way to wrap up the year. We usually don't have one in June just because people are enjoying the weather a little bit more as it warms up.
1: The Estevan Film Circuit will come back with more films this fall. When the story continues after the newscast end, you'll find it waiting for you at discoverestevan.com, your home for local news, weather, and everything Southeast Saskatchewan.
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1: Estevan Minor Softball kept things moving this week, juggling a packed schedule with multiple teams competing locally and on the road. There were strong performances across the system, along with tournament experience for younger divisions as players continue to develop early in the season. Vice President Brittany Zahn says teams have remained active even with some challenges.
6: That wind on Thursday really did a number. We did have to cancel games on Thursday, and we also got rained out over the weekend, so Monday's games got canceled, so the weather has just not been in our favor lately.
1: Back on the field, league play continues throughout the week with multiple age groups keeping the Diamonds busy most evenings. The Moose Mountain Minor Baseball League season is underway and early standings are starting to take shape across all divisions. The U9 SRC Kipling leads at 3-0, while Oxbow Redverse 1 and Whitewood are also unbeaten, with Redverse 2 off to a 1-0 start. In U13, Carlisle sits alone on top at 2-0, with Carnduff, the Estevan TSNM Brewers, and Mooseman 1 close behind at 3-1. In U15, Carnduff and Mooseman are setting the pace, both sitting at 3-0. And in U18, Carnduff holds the lead at 3-1, with Redverse and others still within striking distance. Got score stats or standout moments? Share your updates anytime on the Discover Estevan app.
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1: We're still dealing with some unsettled weather today with showers and risk of a thunderstorm and a high near 16. Showers taper off tonight with a low of 6, and Friday stays cloudy with more chances for showers and a high of 17. But then the payoff arrives, sunshine and 23 on Saturday, near 27 Sunday, and by Monday we're talking full summer mode with sunshine and a high of 30 degrees. Stay weather ready, stream us anytime, anywhere, download our Discover Estevan app.
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0: Tyler Shaw and Cautious. I'm Ken O'Neill. The number one song on American Top 40 with Ryan Seacrest next. And if you're not talking hockey today, you're probably just not a fan. And that's okay. Vegas beats Colorado last night. Lead the Western Final 1-0. Montreal plays Carolina tonight in Game 1 of the Eastern Conference Final. Carolina has had 11 days off. I hope they've gone cold. Yeah. And I know, I'm a Flames fan. But who doesn't want the Stanley Cup back on this side of the border? Go Habs!
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1: Discover Estevan weather.
16: Today stays cloudy with scattered showers and possible thunderstorms, reaching a high of 16. Clearing out overnight and dropping to 6. Friday still brings a chance of showers and 17, but Saturday turns sunny and warm with a high of 23. Saskatchewan weather really said, just be patient. 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

0: Welcome to pre-Friday. The weekend is so close now. I love these short weeks. I'm Ken O'Neill. The weather's been kind of strange this spring, though. The late snow, cooler than normal temperatures, dust storms. Summer is a month away from today. Shouldn't it start feeling that way? Keep your eyes on the forecast. Download our app so you'll know if it's shorts weather or sweater weather.
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3: Discover Estevan weather.
16: Keep the umbrella nearby today with showers and a risk of a thunderstorm plus a high around 16. Tonight drops to 6 with a few lingering showers. Friday stays a little unsettled with a high of 17. And then Saturday looks fantastic with sunshine and a high near 23. Finally, some payoff for surviving this spring. You can get the full forecast at discoverestevan.com. 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

0: Lennon, Stella, and La-Di-Da. I'm Ken O'Neill. Luke Combs, his take on Tracy Chapman's Fast Car is next. And don't miss the local news update at 4.
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2: 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The Energy City Film Circuit is wrapping up another season in Estevan. And Moose Mountain Minor Baseball standings are already heating up early this year. More coming up in 10 minutes.
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1: Rainy skies have settled into the southeast this Thursday, but news never takes a day off. I'm Lois Fever, and here's what's happening around the southeast. After winds ripped through the southeast last week, farmers are now assessing their fields as seeding season is ongoing. In some of the worst cases, agrologist Edgar Hammermeister says seeds were almost ripped out of the ground.
2: The soil was blown down to the seed, like the seed had germinated and the tiny roots were hanging onto the soil, but the topsoil had blown right down to seeding depth on that particular circumstance.
1: Hammermeister says the rain that came shortly after the wind was appreciated. SAS Power crews were hitting the road this month for the company's yearly power pole inspection program. Taking a look at the program is Discover Estevan's Scott Bolton.
3: The work includes checking more than 1.2 million power poles across Saskatchewan. Crews will examine poles, cross arms, and anchoring equipment for signs of damage or wear. The project also includes testing 9,000 overhead transformers and adding wildfire protection in high-risk areas. Sask Power says regular maintenance helps extend the life of the infrastructure and reduce costs. The company says crews will try to stay off private property unless access is necessary.
1: A presentation to the Estevan City Council this month has led to new support for Pride events taking place in the community. Council unanimously approved a request from the Estevan LGBTQ Pride and Allies, which included a walk and flag raising, and also added an additional show of support. Kevin Schmidt says the city went a step further than what was requested.
4: There is a function where they can put rainbow, so they're actually going to light it up rainbow for the week as well.
1: The lighting of the water tower will take place during Pride Week, which runs June 21st to the 28th. The walk is set for June 21st at 1 p.m., starting in front of Blonde Beauty Lounge. The Energy City Film Circuit says audiences in Estevan continue to enjoy its lineup of films. Heidi Hesselink, Film Circuit Chair, says many movies spark conversation and offer meaningful stories viewers may not otherwise see on the big screen.
5: I think in general, people love the idea that they can come out and watch a movie that they may not otherwise be able to see on the big screen. A movie that touches the heart, usually. A lot of these movies are just about real life, and the response is always positive, whether they really love the movie or not. There's always some conversation afterwards.
1: The films will be coming back for another season this September. For the latest updates, storm coverage, local news, sports, and community stories as they happen, make discoverestevan.com your first stop. It's local news that lives where you do.
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1: It's been a busy stretch for Estevan Minor Softball, with local teams balancing league play and tournament action across the region. Clubs have been on the road for competition while also hosting games at home, giving fans plenty of chances to catch the action. Brittany Zahn, Vice President, says the schedule is designed to keep things consistent for players and families.
6: League nights, Monday to Thursday, we usually have games going at the Diamonds. They usually start at 6 or 6:15. Anybody can come watch. The canteen's open. Come get an ice cream when it gets warm out next week, and you can just come and enjoy some softball.
1: With games happening regularly, there are plenty of opportunities this week to support local athletes at the Diamonds. Early season results are beginning to sort themselves out in the Moose Mountain Minor Baseball League. Kipling is out front in U9 with three straight wins, while several other teams are also off to unbeaten starts. In U13, Carlisle leads the standings at 2-0 with a tight group right behind, including Cardiff, Estevan TS&M, and Mooseman at 3-1. In U15, it's a two-team race so far, with Cardiff and Mooseman both sitting at 3-0. And in U18, Cardiff leads with three wins, while Redverse and a couple of teams just behind continue to keep things close. Coaches, players, and fans, don't keep those scores to yourself. Share your wins, highlights, and game day action by tapping Submit News on the Discover Estevan app.
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1: We're still dealing with some unsettled weather today with showers and risk of a thunderstorm and a high near 16. Showers taper off tonight with a low of 6, and Friday stays cloudy with more chances for showers and a high of 17. But then the payoff arrives, sunshine and 23 on Saturday, near 27 Sunday, and by Monday we're talking full summer mode with sunshine and a high of 30 degrees. Stay weather ready, stream us anytime, anywhere, download our Discover Estevan app.
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0: Something Big from Shawn Mendes. I'm Ken O'Neill. Harry Styles, American Girls is next. Oh, this is good. The question, would you wear a blindfold for 24 hours in exchange for $10 million? Somehow, a bunch of people said no. Apparently, folks are worried that they would trip or panic, feel uncomfortable. Listen, I want to be clear. For $10 million, I'd wear two blindfolds, oven mitts, and let strangers spin me around in a Costco parking lot. Only one day of inconvenience in exchange for never checking your bank account ever again? Yeah, count me in.
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6: Today stays cloudy with scattered showers and possible thunderstorms, reaching a high of 16. Clearing out overnight and dropping to 6. Friday still brings a chance of showers and 17, but Saturday turns sunny and warm with a high of 23. Saskatchewan weather really said, just be patient. 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
1: Saw your text request for the new Olivia Rodrigo. We'll hear it drop dead in just a minute. I'm Ken O'Neill. 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
6: Keep the umbrella nearby today with showers and a risk of a thunderstorm plus a high around 16. Tonight drops to 6 with a few lingering showers. Friday stays a little unsettled with a high of 17. And then Saturday looks fantastic with sunshine and a high near 23. Finally, some payoff for surviving this spring. You can get the full forecast at discoverestevan.com. I'm Lois Fever.
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0: Daniel Powder, crazy all my life. I'm Ken O'Neill. A local news update coming at 5. Shaboozy on the way next. And have you signed up for the daily news? 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
2: We've made it to Thursday, close enough to the weekend to start counting down, but rainy enough outside that staying in suddenly sounds like a great plan. I'm Lois Fever, and your local news starts now. Dry conditions leading into a massive wind last week resulted in topsoil being stripped off of southeast fields. Agrologist Edgar Hammermeister says that's a huge impact to farmland value.
3: So much valuable topsoil blew in that wind. It's actually kind of traumatic for farmers. We haven't seen anything like that probably since the 1980s. And there was an incredible amount of value that was moving in the wind, unfortunately.
2: Producers will now have to hope for a quick seeding season with the occasional rain to keep soils moist. Annual power pole inspections are now underway in Saskatchewan. With the details on SaskPower's plan is Discover Estevan's Scott Bolton.
4: SaskPower says crews will inspect about 123,000 wood power poles each month through the program. Workers will check for structural damage, decay, and other issues that could affect safety or reliability. Poles that cannot be repaired will be replaced as part of the maintenance work. SaskPower says regular inspections can help double the lifespan of wood power poles while saving money on replacement costs. The utility does not expect any outages while the work is completed.
2: Estevan City Council has unanimously approved a request connected to the upcoming Pride Week events in the city. The proposal came from Estevan LGBTQ Pride and Allies, outlining plans aimed at creating a more visible and inclusive presence in the community. Kevin Schmidt says the initiative is focused on a broader message.
5: We'd like to educate people in that, like, this is about acceptance, kindness, and unity. It's not just about gay people.
2: Council also approved a flag raising at City Hall as part of a request and lighting the water tower in rainbow. The walk begins June 21st at 1 p.m. in front of the Blonde Beauty Lounge. As the season came to a finish, the Energy City Film Circuit plans to return this fall with a more structured schedule. Film Circuit Chair Heidi Hesseling says the next season will run from September through May, with plans to announce dates earlier.
6: At this point in time, I think we are going to try and plan to book all the dates in advance so we can advertise them as much as possible. We may not be able to book all of our movies in advance because we don't always know exactly what the release date of a movie will be, but we are really looking forward to a little bit more consistency that way. And we're going to do whatever we can to encourage people to come out.
2: The next season for the Film Circuit will be coming back this September. Stay connected to everything happening in our community, from breaking news to event coverage and weather alerts, anytime at discoverestevan.com.
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2: Estevan Miners softball teams are staying active through a full slate of games and tournaments as the season continues to ramp up. Several squads picked up strong results, while others gained valuable experience competing in weekend events. Vice President Brittany Zahn says development remains a key focus for all age groups.
7: The U13 Saints were in a tournament in Moose Jaw over the weekend. They did really well in round robin play, but had to win all three games to play on Sunday. Personally, not super sad. It was pretty rainy and cold, so it was okay. We didn't make it, but it was a good experience for them for sure.
2: Teams will continue traveling this weekend with more tournaments on the schedule as the season progresses. 9 games are on the slate tonight in the Moose Mountain Minor Baseball League as the standings begin to take shape. In U9 play, Kipling is off to a 3-0 start, with Oxbow, Redverse 1, and Whitewood also unbeaten through their opening games. Carlisle leads U13 at 2-0, while Carndiff, the Estevan TS&M Brewers, and Mooseman 1 continue to push at 3-1. In U15, Carndiff and Mooseman are tied for first with perfect records, and in U18, Carndiff sits at the top at 3-1, with Redverse and the rest of the field still close behind as play continues. We want your news and sports scores. 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
0: Discover Estevan weather.
2: We're still dealing with some unsettled weather today with showers and risk of a thunderstorm and a high near 16. Showers taper off tonight with a low of 6, and Friday stays cloudy with more chances for showers and a high of 17. But then the payoff arrives, sunshine and 23 on Saturday, near 27 Sunday, and by Monday we're talking full summer mode with sunshine and a high of 30 degrees. Stay weather ready, stream us anytime, anywhere, download our Discover Estevan app.
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The first single from The Romantic, I Just Might, going after 8 weeks at number one on American Top 40 with Ryan Seacrest. I'm Ken O'Neill. This is the latest from Bruno Mars, Risk It All.

0: Devin Cole, and I got you. I'm Ken O'Neill, Zara Larson, and Midnight Sun is next. 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
9: Today stays cloudy with scattered showers and possible thunderstorms, reaching a high of 16. Clearing out overnight and dropping to 6. Friday still brings a chance of showers and 17, but Saturday turns sunny and warm with a high of 23. Saskatchewan weather really said, just be patient. 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
1: Tame Impala and Jenny from Blackpink together with the song Dracula coming up next. I'm Ken O'Neill. The CFL preseason underway this weekend. It's going to be busy. Tomorrow night, Ottawa plays in Montreal. Then Saturday, lots going on. Toronto plays Hamilton. The Elks are in BC to play the Lions. And Winnipeg goes up against the Rough Riders in Saskatoon. The Canadian Football League regular season will start up on June 4th.
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2: Discover Estevan weather.
11: Keep the umbrella nearby today with showers and a risk of a thunderstorm plus a high around 16. Tonight drops to 6 with a few lingering showers. Friday stays a little unsettled with a high of 17. And then Saturday looks fantastic with sunshine and a high near 23. Finally, some payoff for surviving this spring. You can get the full forecast at discoverestevan.com. I'm Lois Fever.
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0: Francesco Yates and Better to Be Loved with Ken O'Neill. Ed Sheeran and Bad Habits next. And don't miss your local news update at 6.
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2: Extreme winds are creating headaches for Southeast farmers during seeding season. While Esteban Pride Week gets city backing for new events in June, and Esteban Minor Softball keeps the Diamonds busy across the Southeast. More details coming up at the top of the hour.
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1: It's Thursday, the unofficial warm-up lap to the weekend. And with the rain rolling through the southeast today, it might be the perfect excuse for an extra coffee break. I'm Lois Fever, and here's your local news. Some extreme weather last week blew dust around the southeast, which is bad news for farmers. Agrologist Edgar Hammermeister explains the scenario that led to a loss in topsoil.
2: Farmers typically roll that land, and canola stubble is really quite brittle after winter. So it got crushed with the rolling process between the dry spell that we had through April and into May, and then that terrific wind that we had. The soil was really vulnerable under that circumstance.
1: Hammermeister says the loss in value from losing all that topsoil can be significant. SaskPower is beginning its annual power pole inspection program across the province this month. With Morris Discover Estevan, Scott Bolton.
3: Crews will inspect more than 1.2 million power poles as part of the work. The Crown Corporation says about 123,000 wood poles will be checked each month starting in May. Inspectors will look for damage, decay, and carpenter ant infestation, while also testing thousands of overhead transformers. SaskPower says some poles may be repaired, while others will need to be replaced. The utility adds that no power outages are expected during the inspection program.
1: Estevan City Council has approved a request from the Estevan LGBTQ Pride and Allies to support an upcoming Pride Week in June. The group presented plans that include a new downtown walk and a flag raising at City Hall, both of which received unanimous approval from Council. Kevin Schmidt with the Estevan LGBTQ Pride and Allies explains what was included in their request.
4: So it's just going to be from 13th Ave to City Hall down 4th Street. Now that it's beautified and all that, might as well utilize it.
1: Council also supported the flag raising component of the request. Plans call for the walk to begin at 1 p.m. on June 21st outside Blonde Beauty Lounge. The Energy City Film Circuit is wrapping up another season in Estevan. Film Circuit Chair Heidi Hesseling says the final movie drew a slightly smaller crowd but still marked a strong finish.
5: Our last movie of the season went relatively well. Attendance was down a little bit, but it was a beautiful day. I thought the movie itself was fantastic. Yeah, it was a good way to wrap up the year. We usually don't have one in June just because people are enjoying the weather a little bit more as it warms up.
1: The Estevan Film Circuit will come back with more films this fall. When the story continues after the newscast end, you'll find it waiting for you at discoverestevan.com, your home for local news, weather, and everything Southeast Saskatchewan.
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1: Estevan Minor Softball kept things moving this week, juggling a packed schedule with multiple teams competing locally and on the road. There were strong performances across the system, along with tournament experience for younger divisions as players continue to develop early in the season. Vice President Brittany Zahn says teams have remained active even with some challenges.